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0: If it's happening in Southampton, we've got the news. 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

0: Shall we check in what song we got in next? Let's have a listen to this.
1: Yep.
2: Mira Java.
0: I love listening to this stuff. Like, this is what the radio show does. It's the diversity. Have a little listen to that. Yeah, so that is Chitka Ha. The artist is Aditi Singh Sharma. This is 2010. A 2010 banger, this was. And it's from the film Emotional Attacachar. So there we go. We've got it all going on in the sports studio today.
1: It's all going off, isn't it?
0: Yeah, I just can't get that to stop.
1: It's all going on apart from the adverts.
0: Yeah, exactly. I can't wait for the next one. The next one is the artist called Dr. Zeus.
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6: Hello, there's a big fire in the end of the garden centre in Hamlet. I can see a massive black column of smoke.
7: जब आप अपनी कम्युनिटी में घर में लगने वाली आग, कार एक्सीडेंट या किसी और इमरजेंसी के तबाहकुन नताइज के बारे में सुनते हैं तो आप जरूर सोचते होंगे कि काश आप इससे बचने के लिए कुछ कर सकते। बतौर एक फायर 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
4: I can see a massive black plume of smoke on at least a mile away.
5: जब आप अपनी कम्युनिटी में घर में लगने वाली आग, कार एक्सीडेंट या किसी और इमरजेंसी के तबाह कुन नतायज के बारे में सुनते हैं तो आप जरूर सोचते होंगे कि काश आप इससे बचने के लिए कुछ कर सकते। बतौर एक फायर 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
6: All right, no problem. 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

0: During the break, Simon's got up on the shelf and found what I thought was some sort of green pillow or cushion. It is, in fact, a giant leprechaun's hat.
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0: Now we've got this hat. Tremendous.
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0: Ali's on his way in.
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1: All right, it's a big one. 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
2: All right, no problem. We're on the way. Hello,
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3: I can see a massive black plume of smoke.
4: जब आप अपनी कम्युनिटी में घर में लगने वाली आग, कार एक्सीडेंट या किसी और इमरजेंसी के तबाहकुन नताइज के बारे में सुनते हैं तो आप जरूर सोचते होंगे कि काश आप इससे बचने के लिए कुछ कर सकते। बतौर एक फायर 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
0: 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See, we can do it all in this show. We can do it all in this show.
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6: 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We're on the way.
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4: Hammersley. I can see a massive black plume of smoke. I'm at least a mile away.
7: जब आप अपनी कम्युनिटी में घर में लगने वाली आग, कार एक्सीडेंट या किसी और इमरजेंसी के तबाहकुन नतायज के बारे में सुनते हैं तो आप जरूर सोचते होंगे कि काश आप इससे बचने के लिए कुछ कर सकते। बतौर एक फायर 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
2: I can see a massive black plume of smoke. I'm at least a mile away and I can see the smoke.
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2: I can see a massive black plume of smoke. I'm at least a mile away.
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6: All right, it's a big one. 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
8: All right, no problem. We're on the way.
9: आपकी आवाज़, आपका रेडियो, आपके शहर में आवाज़ एफ़एम

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10: 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So I'm going to...

0: 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It's me, Yasser. 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
4: All right, it's a big one. 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
6: All right, no problem. We're on the way.
4: Hello, there's a big fire in the end of the garden centre in Hammersley.
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7: जब आप अपनी कम्युनिटी में घर में लगने वाली आग, कार एक्सीडेंट या किसी और इमरजेंसी के तबाह कुन नतायज के बारे में सुनते हैं तो आप जरूर सोचते होंगे कि काश आप इससे बचने के लिए कुछ कर सकते। बतौर एक फायर 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
3: All right, it's a big one. 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
4: I can see a massive black plume of smoke.
6: जब आप अपनी कम्युनिटी में घर में लगने वाली आग, कार एक्सीडेंट या किसी और इमरजेंसी के तबाह कुन नतायज के बारे में सुनते हैं तो आप जरूर सोचते होंगे कि काश आप इससे बचने के लिए कुछ कर सकते। बतौर एक फायर 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
2: All right, it's a big one. 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
3: Hammersley. 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
6: When you community mein ghar mein lagne wali aag, car accident ya kisi aur emergency ke tabah kun nataij ke bare mein sunte hain, to aap zarur sochte honge ki kaash aap isse bachne ke liye kuch kar sakte. 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

0: I've still haven't figured out that, so I still can't get to the adverts, so I'm not really sure.
1: We got enough adverts, have we?
0: I'm supposed to, but
1: yeah.
0: All I keep hearing is that I just keep getting...
1: Oh, you're still getting that?
0: Still getting that.
1: Still getting the Pakistan pop.
0: This is... Genre, India, Gina Haitat Hokdal. It's come out in 2014. Title is Uti Dil Mine. So yeah, it's the greatest hits of Indian pop list of 2014. So
1: 2014, what a great year for Indian pop.
0: I know, it's up there.
1: Yeah.
0: It was really good. What was your favourite from that year?
1: My favourite was Jai Ho.
0: Oh,
1: Jai Ho. From Slumdog.
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1: All right, it's a big one. 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
2: I can see a massive black plume of smoke. I'm at least a mile away.
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7: I can see a massive black plume of smoke. I'm at least a mile away and I can see the smoke.
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6: All right, it's a big one. 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
8: All right, no problem. 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
10: Friend of the show.
9: Friend of the show. 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

0: Hello, there's a big fire in the end of the garden centre in Hammersley.
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9: I've still haven't figured out that, so I still can't get to the adverts, so I'm not really sure.
10: We got enough adverts,
9: have
10: we?
9: I suppose to, but
10: yeah.
9: All I keep hearing is that I'll just keep getting...
10: Oh, you're still getting that?
9: Still getting that.
10: Still getting the Pakistan pop.
9: This is Genre India Gina Haitat Hokdal. It's come out in 2014. Title is Uti Dil Mine. So yeah, it's the greatest hits of Indian pop list of 2014. So
10: 2014, what a great year for Indian pop.
9: I know, it's up there.
10: Yeah.
9: It was really good. What was your favourite from that year?
10: my favourite was Jai Ho.
9: Oh,
10: Jai Ho. From Slumdog.

0: Disco, lay me at the bottom of the river. The devil has come to carry me home. Lay me at the bottom.
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6: 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I'm at least a mile away and I can see the smoke.
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7: 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We're on the way.
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9: 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Local.

Hello, I'm calling from Stockholm, Sweden. This is Elton's mother. I just want to say it's amazing to hear your voice on the radio. I'm so proud of you. I love you. I miss him. And I'm so excited to come to Southampton for a

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7: What about a couple of mates?
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7: Yeah.
8: Yeah, right, so...
7: Cut me off there, didn't it?

Hello, I'm calling from Stockholm, Sweden. This is Elton's mother. I just want to say it's amazing to hear your voice on the radio. I'm so proud of you. I love you. I miss him. And I'm so excited to come to Southampton for a visit.

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0: Don't worry, please.
1: 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We're on the way. Hello, Farmstead.
0: Hello, there's a big fire in the end of the garden centre. Now I
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6: जब आप अपनी कम्युनिटी में घर में लगने वाली आग, कार एक्सीडेंट या किसी और इमरजेंसी के तबाह कुन नतायज के बारे में सुनते हैं, तो आप जरूर सोचते होंगे कि काश आप इससे बचने के लिए कुछ कर सकते। बतौर एक फायर 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
14: 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It's really a good show and I think you guys are doing an amazing job.

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1: Hello, there's a big fire in the Enter Garden Centre in Hammersley.
2: I can see a massive black plume of smoke. I'm at least a mile away and I can see the smoke.
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4: 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We're on the way. Hello,
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2: I can see a massive black plume of smoke. 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
9: Assalamu alaikum. 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
7: All right, it's a big one. 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
9: Hello there, Ali. It's Malcolm here. I've actually got Awaaz FM on my digital radio now. Can you hear it playing in the background? Thoroughly enjoyed speaking to my old friend Rahia Baines this morning. Thank you very much.

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6: जब अपनी कम्युनिटी में घर में लगने वाली आग, कार एक्सीडेंट या किसी और इमरजेंसी के तबाह कुन नतायज के बारे में सुनते हैं तो आप जरूर सोचते होंगे कि काश आप इससे बचने के लिए कुछ कर सकते। बतौर एक फायर 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
7: जब आप अपनी कम्युनिटी में घर में लगने वाली आग, कार एक्सीडेंट या किसी और इमरजेंसी के तबाहकुन नताइज के बारे में सुनते हैं तो आप जरूर सोचते होंगे कि काश आप इससे बचने के लिए कुछ कर सकते। बतौर एक फायर 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

0: 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The program includes chutkle, funny poems and skits, Bollywood biographies, birthday bash whereby I mention the names of all my Facebook friends who had their birthdays in the last 7 days, Zara Hatke, which is off the beaten track pieces of musical items, and a lot more. So see you next Tuesday between 11 a.m. and 1 p.m. here on Awaaz FM.
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0: 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The program includes chutkle, funny poems and skits, Bollywood biographies, birthday bash whereby I mention the names of all my Facebook friends who had their birthdays in the last 7 days, Zara Hatke, which is off the beaten track pieces of musical items, and a lot more. So see you next Tuesday between 11 a.m. and 1 p.m. here on Awaaz FM.
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The number again is 0778-4691-440. Awaaz FM Community Radio, this is Cafe Awaaz with me, your host Ali, here with you until 11 o'clock. Let's get the song again. Let's get the show on the road and start you off with the first song. This is Jubin Nautiyal on the lyrics with Meri Tarah. I love this song, enjoy it, and I'll see you straight back after this.

Jubin Nitale there on the lyrics with Meri Tara. I hope you enjoyed that track. Jubin Nitale is actually doing quite well on the music scene right now, and I think his music is great, his voice is great, and some of the videos that he makes are absolutely brilliant as well. So if you haven't seen the videos for his music, then do check out the videos as well. They are doing really, really great.

On the internet as well, and I enjoy his music, and it'd be great to hear your feedback on that as well. The number is always 0238198072. That's 0238198072. You can WhatsApp the studio on 0778469140. Right, let's take you to the next track. I have got plenty of brand new tracks for you, and I've got some new tracks, and they are pretty funky, I think. Funky maybe not the right word, but they are brilliant tracks. Like this next one, for example. This is Guru Randhawa, Yo-Yo Singh, and who else is on there, Divya and Khalsa Kumar on the lyrics with Designer. Enjoy this track, and I see you straight back after this.

I tell you what, they are coming up with all sorts of ways to make all sorts of music, and this is one of those ways where they just come up with any sort, and you can make a song out of any sentence nowadays, any sentence. That was Divya Kohal. Let me check it out again. Divya and Kausal Kumar with Gudu Randhawa and Yo Yo Honey Singh for that song. Designer, hope you guys enjoyed that track. It's Awaaz FM Community Radio. This is Cafe Awaaz with me, your host Ali, here with you until 11 o'clock. A very good morning to you guys. If you have just joined us, welcome to the show. To get in touch with me here in the studio on 0238198072, that's 0238198072, or you can WhatsApp the studio on 0778469140. Talking about WhatsApp, drop me a message for your Blast from the Past, which is coming up around about half past the hour, and I will play your Blast from the Past if it's on the database, which I'm sure it is. We have a we have almost every film you can think of on the database, so hopefully I should be able to find it. But do give me a message on the WhatsApp for the, your Blast from the Past. Until then, I'm taking you to this next track, a brand new track by Raj Barman with Jadon Main Tere Kol Si. Enjoy this track, and I see you straight back after this.

Raj Barman there on the lyrics with the Jadon Mettere Kolsi. A very, very scenty type of song, but a very, very beautiful song. And his voice, I love his voice as well. It's a beautiful voice on that track as well. Jadon Mettere Kolsi. It's Wazz FM Community Radio. This is Cafe Wazz with me, your host Ali, here with you until 11 o'clock. A very good morning to you guys. If you have just joined us, welcome to the show. The number, as always, to get in touch with me is 023-8198-0072. That's 023-8198-0072. And if you don't get through first time, don't worry, guys. Don't worry, just hit option 4 and you can record your message, and I will play out your message and your request if you drop me a voice message there as well. And if you are not able to get to the phone, then drop me a message on the WhatsApp, which is 07784691440. Actually, you can actually record your message on the WhatsApp as well and send it to me that way as well, 07784691440. And of course, almost time for the Blast from the Past. So if you have a song request for the Blast from the Past, then do drop me a message on the WhatsApp, 07784691440. Okay, let's take you to the next track. And there is a brand new movie out. I don't know if you guys have seen it. I certainly have not yet seen it. But if you have, then do let me know what are your thoughts on the movie, and give me some feedback on that. I've just heard the music for that movie, and it's called Singer. And if you have the singer is called Singer, I think, but if you've heard the song in any of the movies, this particular song, then do let me know what is the movie like. And I will at some point watch the movie, but until then it's music time, and it's Kadiha Kadina. Enjoy this.

Okay, so I couldn't find out which movie it was from, but I'm pretty sure it's from a movie. If you know, do let me know. The singer, as far as I know, is Sukriti, and Prakriti on the lyrics with Arjun Bijlani, I think it is. Yeah, so if you know what movie it is from, then do give me a shout out on 0238198072 or WhatsApp me on 0778461440. It's the Waz FM Community Radio. This is Cafe Waz with me, your host Ali, here with you until 11 o'clock. A very good morning to you guys if you have just joined us. Welcome to the show. 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Let's take you to the next track, and this one is a beautiful track. I love this track. I sort of think I've heard the music somewhere before, but one of you gonna have to remind me where have we heard this music before, or something similar to this music. But enjoy the track anyway. It's called Sone Sone, something like that. Enjoy this track. I think it's Sone Sone. Enjoy this track, and I'll see you straight back after this. It's G Noor on the lyrics with Sone Sone.

Did you guys work it out where we heard that music from before? I still haven't quite matched it in my mind where we've heard that music before, but it's a brilliant track there. Sune Sune with G Noor on the lyrics. Hope you guys enjoy that track. It's Awaz FM Community Radio. This is Cafe Awaz with me, your host Ali, here with you until 11 o'clock. A very good morning to you guys. If you have just joined us, welcome to the show. Get in touch with me here in the studio on 023-8198-0072, or you can WhatsApp me with your request for the Blast from the Past. Still got a couple of minutes before we go to the Blast from the Past, coming up around about half past the hour. So one more track before we go to the Blast from the Past. And this one is a beautiful new track, Rahul Badia on the lyrics with Naughty Balam. Enjoy this track, and I'll see you straight back after this with the Blast from the Past.

I love that track. I love that track. Naughty Balam there on the Rahul Vadia there, not the Naughty Balam, Rahul Vadia there on the lyrics with Naughty Balam. Hope you guys enjoy that track. It's Awaaz of Community Radio. This is Cafe Awaaz with me, your host Ali, here with you until 11 o'clock. A very good morning to you guys. If you have just joined us, welcome to the show. Do get in touch. As always, the number is 0238198072. That's 0238198072. Okay, so I've been asking you to text in for your request for the blast from the past, and I've had a couple of you sending in your messages, and I love this track. I can't remember exactly the lyrics to this track, so I'm just playing it straight from the database. Anu Malik and Aisha Bosley on the lyrics. From we're heading back to 1986. Heading back to 1986 from the movie Allah Rakha, and this one is Anu Malik and Aisha Bosley on the lyrics with Badtameezi Pe Hum Aage. So enjoy this track, and I see you straight back after this.

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1: Make

I remember that movie now. I remember that movie. Jackie Shroff, I think it was in that movie, the lead male artist in that movie. Alaraka, from the movie Alaraka, taking us back to 1986, that one. But the music pe hamage to. I hope you guys enjoy that track. It's Awaz FM Community Radio. This is Cafe Awaz with me, your host Ali, here with you until 11 o'clock. A very good morning to you guys. If you have just joined us, welcome to the show. Get in touch with me. As always, the number is 023-81-980072. WhatsApp the studio on 077-84-691-440. Right, let's take you to a couple more new tracks that I've got lined up for you. And this one is from a new singer. His name is Ishan Khan. Ishan Khan, I love the name, and moreover, I love the voice for Ishan Khan. Reminds me of another lead singer. You tell me what you think of this song and the voice and who it reminds you of. It's a beautiful track called Tu Mera Sanam. Enjoy this track, and I'll see you straight back after this.

Ishan Khande on the lyrics with Tu Mera Sanam. I think he has that little bit of a twist that makes him sound a little bit like Guru Randhawa. What do you guys think? Do let me know what you think of that track and his voice. I think it's a little bit like that. But do let me know. Ishan Khande on the lyrics with Tu Mera Sanam. Hope you guys enjoy that track. It's Awaaz of Fame Community Radio. This is Cafe Awaaz with me, your host Ali, here with you until 11 o'clock. A very good morning to you guys. If you have just joined us, welcome to the show. And do get in touch with me as always on the studio phone number or the WhatsApp number. Okay, let's take you to another new singer. Who is this one? This one is Gori on the lyrics. And you know, the song doesn't always have to be about two lovers, right? It can be about a whole lot of other things. You know, they make a song out of any sentence, like I said earlier. But this one is a little bit different, and it's about two friends, and it's called Yara. Enjoy this track, and I'll see you straight back after this.

I love those sort of tracks. You know, the tracks which have some sort of meaningful aspect to it. So a meaningful song. I love those type of tracks. And this is one of those. It's Yara is from the album Gori. Gori. And the singer, of course, is Gori himself. I totally enjoyed that track. I hope you guys enjoyed it too. Awaza Fan Community Radio. This is Cafe Awaza with me, your host Ali, here with you until 11 o'clock. A very good morning to you guys. Hope you guys are enjoying the show as much as I am enjoying the, presenting this show for you guys. Do give me a call with some feedback at 0238198072. That's 0238198072. Or you can WhatsApp the studio on 07784691440. Right, one more new track I got. Well, I got a couple more new tracks lined up, but I'm hoping I'll be able to get all of them in before the end of the show. But let's take you to this next track, and this is Sahil Khanda on the lyrics. Another new singer, Sahil Khanda on the lyrics with Zara. Enjoy this track, and I'll see you straight back after this.

Another new artist there that I found searching the internet, that's Sahil Khanda there on the lyrics with Zara. Hope you guys enjoy that track. It's the Waz FM Community Radio. This is Cafe Waz with me, your host Ali, here with you until 11 o'clock. A very good morning to you guys. If you have just joined us, welcome to the show. Let's take you to the next track. And back by popular demand, you guys have been requesting this quite a few times over the past week. So here you go. This is back by popular demand. It's a love letter. And enjoy the track, and I'll see you straight back after this.

There you go. That was a love letter which was brought to you after you guys have been requesting it over the past week or so. So I hope you guys enjoy that track. Okay, this is Cafe Wiles with me, your host Ali, here with you until 11 o'clock, which means sadly it is time for me to say bye-bye to you guys. But before I do, I've saved you the best for the last track of the day today. And we all know that a lot of the songs in Lollywood are copied from Bollywood, and a lot of the songs from Bollywood are copied from Lollywood. So here's one of those tracks which has been copied from a Abrar Al-Haq song which was originally sung from Pakistan. It's been copied and it's come out with a new version. I'm not quite sure, but I do like it. I do like it. It's from the movie, I believe the movie is called Jug Jug Jio, but it is a brilliant track and it's called Dampat Jabban. I'm going to love you and leave you with this one. Enjoy this track. Until next time, take care. Bye-bye. Look after yourself. And as always, I tell you, stay safe.

0: In Britain today, we all know that many, many people are trapped behind the wheel of a car. We ask which is the best way to reach them. 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By contrast, only 300 are reading their newspapers whilst at the wheel, all of them cabbies. Overwhelming evidence that for the motorist, radio is the route that's right.
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6: जब आप अपनी कम्युनिटी में घर में लगने वाली आग, कार एक्सीडेंट या किसी और इमरजेंसी के तबाहकुन नताइज के बारे में सुनते हैं तो आप जरूर सोचते होंगे कि काश आप इससे बचने के लिए कुछ कर सकते। बतौर एक फायर 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

0: Cobbett Road Library is now open to the public. The library is the perfect place for a quiet read, family activities, children's day out, borrowing your favourite book to take home, or simply to search online for jobs. 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
1: As fans gear up for England's World Cup opener tonight, there are concerns over the government's decision to allow a blanket extension of pub opening hours during the tournament. Under the relaxed rules, pubs showing tonight's game can stay open until 2 o'clock in the morning, British time. Here's the UK's national football lead, Cheshire Constabulary's Chief Constable, Mark Roberts.
2: My advice and the licensing lead's advice was don't. We want to support businesses to benefit from the tournament, but there are existing processes where venues can apply for a licence extension, and that is given due consideration by the local licensing committee.
1: Sir Keir Starmer said it was reckless for a Russian warship to fire warning shots near a yacht in the English Channel. However, he has stressed there was no sign it was anything more sinister than just a drifting vessel. A British woman on board says the incident was a bit scary. And it's been announced this morning that Rangers head coach Danny Roll will leave the club. He's going to join Red Bull Salzburg. That's the latest from Radio News Hub. I'm Matthew Dudley.
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Welcome to the Community Hour. My name is Ari Fazy, and I will be hosting the Community Hour on Awaaz FM. And every so often, we like to do a bit of an overview. So we get lots of guests coming onto the radio, and every so often, we like to do, an overview. So we like to get to recap on the guests, I mean, the fortunate guests that we do come onto the show to talk about their topic in that they would like to discuss. So let's start off with a common inherited blood disorder that maybe we don't talk enough about. So it was really interesting when we did get our guests to come onto the show. We're talking about thalassemia. So they came onto the show. A representative, we had the chair of the UK Thalassemia Society, Dr. Chris Solateras, and we had Dr. Perla Elaferio, who is a clinical expert in hemoglobinopathies. And we also had a person who's living with thalassemia. Her name was Huma Malik. So background. Well, thalassemia is one of the world's most common inherited blood disorder, and yet it remains strikingly unrecognized in the UK. It is a lifelong condition that affects how the body produces hemoglobin, the protein that carries oxygen around the body in red blood cells. Patients require specialist care from childhood onwards. Thousands more people are unknowing carriers, often only discovering their status during pregnancy or after a child is born with the condition. So as I mentioned, we had Dr. Chris Solateras. He is the UK Thalassemia Society's chair. And Dr. Perla Elaferio, who is the clinical expert in hemoglobinopathies, and Huma Malik, who is a person living with thalassemia. So I wanted to really get an understanding. What is blood, its function, and what is it made up of? So they explain that blood itself is a liquid that circulates around our body, as we all know, and it carries red blood cells and white blood cells. And it also has plasma, but the red blood cell is what we're really talking about. And inside the red blood cells, you've got something that's known as hemoglobin. Now, hemoglobin is what we're really talking about. And inside the red blood cells, you've got something that's known as hemoglobin. Now, hemoglobin is

the red blood cells. And these red blood cells then carries, it's these little miniature carriers of oxygen that goes around our body and releases these oxygens to the cells when energy is needed. And what do I mean by energy? Well, if you're moving your body, it requires energy. If your body is thinking, it needs energy. If your body is, what I mean by that is using the brain. If your body is just simply trying to keep itself warm and maintaining a temperature of our body heat, well, that requires energy as well. So everything in our body requires energy, and that's where the oxygen comes in. And a process of respiration occurs within our cells. So hemoglobin, well, hemoglobin itself is part of the red blood cells, and hemoglobin is made up of a protein, and right in the center of the protein you've got a metal known as iron. And sometimes when people have a deficiency of iron, they are what's known as anemic, meaning they have lack of iron, so they need more iron in their blood. And thalassemia itself is a condition where the hemoglobin is not correct. It's not able to use the iron that's inside the blood, and as a result the hemoglobin itself is not formed correctly. So what does that mean? Well, that means that the actual oxygen that's being used to circulate around our body, it finds it difficult to attach to the hemoglobin. Therefore, lack of oxygen is being circulated around the body, which means that a person can become more out of breath. But also, there would be a high amount of iron that's actually inside the body, and that is not being removed. Instead, it's just circulating around the body, and that itself can cause problems. So thalassemia is an inherited blood disorder, but I wanted to know how is thalassemia inherited? So basically, if you've got the mother and the father, and let's say they're both gene carriers for thalassemia, but meaning that they have the gene, they don't actually suffer from thalassemia, but they have the gene that could cause thalassemia if two genes are put together. So there's a 1 in 4 chance, i.e. 25% of someone inheriting that disease of thalassemia, or that blood disorder called thalassemia, if two parents both have the thalassemia gene. So that's why people can actually inherit it in that way. But what about the prevalence? How prevalent is thalassemia, and why did thalassemia protect people from malaria? So this is something that we might have learned during when we were doing our GCSE biology, or some people might know that people who are suffering from sickle cell anemia, which is also again a kind of a hemoglobin blood disorder where the actual hemoglobin looks more of a semicircle, and that itself, together with thalassemia, are known to protect people from malaria, because for some reason malaria cannot get into the bloodstream. So people with thalassemia or sickle cell anemia, anything to do with the change in the actual structure of the hemoglobin doesn't allow malaria to go inside the body, and hence it doesn't circulate around, and people cannot be affected by malaria. Which is something maybe during evolution that's occurred. Why or how it happened, we don't really fully understand, because it does go back in time of when and how this inherited blood disorder actually started from and how. But it was actually discovered by some British scientists, and then also in Greece in that time, about thalassemia and this blood disorder. So there were some discoveries that started occurring on why people were getting thalassemia and the actual the disorder itself. But how prevalent is it? Well, mainly it comes from countries such as the eastern countries, southeastern countries, for example, like Pakistan, India, Afghanistan. You've also got in South America as well, and some places in Africa as well. So you've got these type of places where they are prevalent.
But

as we know, communities and people have been moving across the planet over time. And as a result, there are cases that are occurring within the UK itself. So in the UK, there are about, I think it's 2,000 to 3,000 people that have got the blood disorder of thalassemia. So therefore, thalassemia is being, it's a worldwide problem because of this ethnic minorities actually moving from place to place, and hence the prevalence is there. So it is around the world, but I do believe the Thalassemia Society, the headquarters of Thalassemia, is actually based in Cyprus, in Greece. So people are born, but what's the estimate number of people who are born with thalassemia? Globally, it's quite high. It's about 300 to 350 million people have got thalassemia around the world. So I think as a comparison, when we were talking about this, I believe that the US population is about 300 million. So if you think of all the population of the US, that's how many people are suffering from thalassemia. So try to get an understanding of the number of people who are suffering for, and therefore, It is important to understand what is thalassemia. And yes, it is unrecognized in the UK, so we don't talk about it enough, but there is a society and there is research and work being done when it comes to thalassemia. But the UK itself is about 2,000 to 3,000 people that have been diagnosed with thalassemia itself. Is there a screening pathway for pregnant women to test for thalassemia? Well, people that could be susceptible to thalassemia, they can actually have a blood test, and the blood test can see whether the genes, whether they are the carriers for the genes, and look at the probability of whether thalassemia could be with the child when the baby is born. So there are ways of actually looking for thalassemia. So I think that's quite a straightforward test in that sense, and it's been going around, but it is a test that they really would like more people to do this of a thalassemia. Now, we did get a patient who or someone who has undergone as a child with thalassemia, who is now in adulthood. Her name was Huma, and Huma came onto the show to talk about the condition of thalassemia and what's it like growing up. So she talked about that she herself is a very sporty person. She likes to go out and about and play lots of sports and do lots of activities, but she knows that she can't do that throughout the whole time. And the reason why is because every so often you have to put a device, a small device, bigger than your mobile phone, that you attach to your body, which is injected, and intravenously, what it's doing is that it's taking a large amount of the iron out of the body. So iron is found in food products, and it is hard to remove iron naturally. So what this machine does is that the machine actually uses to remove the iron content from the body. And the person can tell when they need it as well by feeling more fatigued, tired, and just not feeling in the right kind of spirit themselves. So that's why these devices are quite tricky, but you do need them to be, you need the other end that to be injected, so intravenously you're removing the blood from this. The other method for thalassemia is actually having new blood put inside yourself as well. So blood transplant inside the body as well. So that just shows what people are actually suffering from when it comes to thalassemia, and it does cause a lot of problems for them. For families as well, it can be quite a very daunting experience of trying to keep injecting your child using the device to remove the excess amount of iron and to have new blood coming into your system as well. But one of the big things that
that people also will have to suffer from and understand is that when they go abroad, if they go on holiday, and if there's anything where an emergency is needed, they have to know whether there is a thalassemia center out there that can actually help, the blood center themselves. So those type of things can cause complications and problems for people suffering from thalassemia. How's it? What's it like managing thalassemia? So now they are talking about some sort of tablet form where the tablets can be used instead of taking the actual instrument. Now, I'm not sure, but there are advances that are taking place when it comes to research and work. And Dr. Eleferio talked about some of work that's being done, i.e. Medication, tablet forms, but also we also have in other type of gene therapy. So these type of research and work that's being done could be a great change to managing thalassemia for the future. Now, the other one is stem cells itself. So having a stem cell in from someone who is very close to you can also help by producing those blood that which will come from, let's say, the stem cells and blood, which will not have the type of the thalassemia. But you got to have the right match, and it's not as straightforward, but that is the kind of work that they're working on. But the real big research work that they're working on is gene therapy, and we shall wait and see what will happen. Now, 8th of May, this year, 8th of May was the World Thalassemia Day, which was aimed at increasing the awareness for thalassemia. So awareness is the big thing here. And that was their international theme there for the 2026 Thalassemia Day, increasing awareness. They feel that more awareness is needed. Now, Dr. Chris Solateris is a policy writer when it comes to thalassemia and is involved in a lot of policy work where his real aim and goal is to increase the awareness of the thalassemia when it comes into hospitals and centers itself. Now, there are people who are carriers of thalassemia. It doesn't mean that they've thalassemia, the gene, but it doesn't mean that they have actually the thalassemia blood disorder. Actors such as Amitabh Bachchan, who is a famous Indian actor. If you enjoy tennis, there was a Pete Sampras, who was a former world number one professional tennis player. He had something known as thalassemia minor traits. And we got right now the World Cup football. So people must remember Zinedine Zidane, who's the iconic French retired footballer, as well as being a manager. So he is someone that's a carrier for the thalassemia gene himself. So the UK Thalassemia Societies, well, they have ambassadors who are there to increase the awareness. And they are always looking for ambassadors to take on the role of an ambassador, thalassemia ambassador. So it's a role where people would need to give some of their time as a commitment, continue to work with the UK Thalassemia Centres and get involved in fundraising, increasing awareness when it comes to thalassemia. Now, thalassemia has been active for 50 years now, so it's been around for a long time. It has had patients over 2,310. It's got 71 thalassemia centres and £3 million invested in research. So they're always constantly working to see what they can do to increase not only the awareness, but the research and the screening process when it comes to thalassemia. And people can donate. You can go to the UK Thalassemia website and you can click on the donate page if you would like to give some contribution towards the UK Thalassemia Society themselves and all the work that they are doing. So that's thalassemia. It was great that we had the guests come onto the show to talk about it. And always, we're always looking for people to come onto the show to talk about whatever topics they like. Now, if you would like to hear more details, the people talking, our guests talking about the thalassemia, you can actually listen back. You can listen back by simply going on to SoundCloud or
Spotify. You can search my name, which is Arif Faizi. So that's A-R-I-F and then Faizi, F-A-I-Z-I. And from there, you can see the past shows that we've done. And on one of them is going to be on thalassemia. So to get more details on thalassemia, go to those websites and just type in my name, Arif Faizi. And again, if you want to know more information about myself, you can always go to the website as well, Awaz FM. And we do have listen back, but those listen backs are only there for a couple of weeks. But long term, the listen backs are staying on those platforms, Spotify and on SoundCloud. So have a listen to those shows. They're great people who come onto the shows, and we're very, very fortunate that we do get them. Okay, let's go for a song for now, and then we will be right back after that.

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4: All right, it's a big one. 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
7: जब आप अपनी कम्युनिटी में घर में लगने वाली आग, कार एक्सीडेंट या किसी और इमरजेंसी के तबाहकुन नतायज के बारे में सुनते हैं तो आप जरूर सोचते होंगे कि काश आप इससे बचने के लिए कुछ कर सकते। बतौर एक फायर 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
6: Yeah, so welcome back to the Community Hour. My name's Ari Fazy and I am doing an overview. So every so often we like to do an overview. We have so many guests who come on to our shows and we have varied different topics that we like to discuss on the actual Community Hour. So previously I was talking about thalassemia. It's about raising awareness of thalassemia, the kind of blood disorder that people can inherit. But also we do talk, sometimes we do get someone, his name is Ian Dunn. He comes onto the show and he talks to us about some fascinating stuff that happens on our planet. And in this particular case, we were talking about insects. So background. Insects are hexapod invertebrates. They are the largest groups within the arthropod phylum. Insects have an exoskeleton, a three-part body, head, thorax, and abdomen, three pairs of jointed legs, compound eyes, and a pair of antennae. Insects are the most diverse group of animals, with more than a million described species. They represent more than half of all animal species. Now, to give us an understanding of insects and how they contribute to the ecosystem and how humans are having a serious effect on insects' biodiversity, we have Ian Dunn, who was from Do Science, who came into the studio on the Community Hour to talk about insects. So he gave us an understanding. But really, let's start from the beginning. Where did insects actually come from and what period of time do they believe insects came into existence? Well, insects, they believe, could have come from the, like everything else, from the water, the sea, and eventually would have come onto land because of survival for food. So slowly, slowly, they believe that they would have come onto the land. Now, but where? At what period of time would that have occurred? So where? Difficult to know for certain whereabout they would have started coming, because the land mass has changed over a period of time. There was a time when it was known as Pangaea. Before that, there was a time when it was known as Rodinia. So land mass has changed, and as we know it now, you can see it's all broken up into continents. So there were all these supercontinent, or a big huge land mass where everything was pretty much stuck together. But now, as you can see, everything has broken apart, has moved, and we've got sea that's in between them as well. So period of time, well, it could have been during the Silurian or the Devonian period. So roughly, we're talking about 400 million years ago. Now, to put that into context, the Earth itself has been formed about 4.5 billion years ago. So for existence to occur, it's been it's a very end tale of the planet formation. So during that time, we're talking about 400 million years ago, approximately. Now, insects, have they evolved in time? And the answer to that is pretty much yes, they have evolved. They have evolved to have different features. The original of what an insect would have looked like in the very, very early days has really, really spread out. So if you look at the like a tree and all the branches that have come out from a single point, well, that's what would have happened with insects. And as a result, we have so many different types of insects which have evolved from having wings to having antennas to having a stronger a nervous system, and as well as a breathing ability. So all of these things have happened. But how robust are insects? Now, during catastrophic disasters that have occurred on the planet, such as if we go to our last one of 66 million years ago, where an asteroid that came hurtling from space and it hit the UK, the planet, and as a result, 70% of all species were wiped out, including all the dinosaurs. So the whole planet would have been covered in ash. No sunlight would have been coming through. All sorts of difficult tsunamis and clouds and fires and everything would have occurred on this planet. But did insects survive? And it's, again, only the fittest ones would have survived. But they would have been robust enough to be eaten eaten, decomposing life form that were on this planet at the time. But there was a period of time during what's known as the Great Extinction, during the Permian period, about 252 million years ago, when there was a huge devastation that occurred on the planet, and where 90% of all species were actually wiped out. And that around that time, they believed that 50% of insects actually survived. So the ones that didn't survive were not robust enough to continue to survive in that environment that was around at that time. So insects have, they're pretty resourceful insects themselves. So insects themselves, as mentioned in the introduction, insects have an exoskeleton. So I wanted to know, what is an exoskeleton? What does it actually mean? An exoskeleton is basically a skeleton structure of an insect, but instead of, like us, having a skeleton inside, they have a skeleton outside. And why? Well, it protects them. It's there for strength. So hence the what we would say the gooey part of the insects is more inside, while something is there to protect it. So that's what's known as an exoskeleton. It also has a nervous system, so it doesn't have a brain. It has a nervous system, so that's why it has very fast reflex. So trying to, trying to swat a fly is very, very difficult, because not only do they have a good eyes to see, but also they have a nervous system to know that there is something, the sensory ability to know that something is happening, and hence can fly away. Insects, well, insects do breathe. So how do they breathe? Well, they breathe actually by taking in oxygen molecules from the surrounding. So while we breathe in oxygen, they actually absorb oxygen, in the sense that they take in the oxygen molecules and move them to whatever is needed within the insect itself. Insects also reproduce. I mean, they can produce lots and lots of different types of insects, offsprings, but they can also shed their actual skin to form a new type of insect. And a typical example is, for example, a caterpillar going into becoming a butterfly. So that also can occur as well. But insects do lay eggs as well, and can produce lots and lots of different types. Lots of offsprings as well. So there are two species in particular which are economically important, and as well as being domesticated many centuries ago. And what do I mean by that? Well, if we think about silk, well, silk comes from an insect known as the silkworms. And honey, well, honey comes from bees. And that's been part of the economy for such a long, long time. So here is an example where insects have played a role and still continue to play a role. As well as economic advantage to human, it also has an ecological benefit to us. So why are we talking about this? Well, as we all know, that insects are decreasing in the number of diversity, but they play a huge, huge role. Now, when Ian Dunn came into the show, he talked about the US, and sometimes they have to, a group of people, and they have to go around in America and the US, and they have to have these insects which will be used for pollination, because they don't have enough insects. And the reason why they don't have enough insects in these type of agricultural places is because these insects are being killed off by insecticides, and hence the pollination which is needed to grow fruits, vegetables, is not there. So therefore, they are now taking insects, carrying them around to destinations and using them for pollination. So that is having a huge effect on biodiversity, which is really important when it comes to agriculture. Insects in themselves has also caused problems. It caused problems when we talk about crops. Insects are regarded as pests, especially those that damage crops, for example, locusts. And they can also act as a parasite or as a vector to carry diseases such as, such as malaria from mosquitoes. So insects themselves can be very problematic when it comes to causing damage as well. And hence why farmers have been using insecticides to kill them off so that they don't damage the agriculture, the farm that they are working towards, and hence what's needed for us, for example, wheat, when we want bread or fruits or vegetables. So the question is, are we using too much insecticide? Are we using a balanced approach of insecticide, or should we not be using insecticide at all and letting nature have some sort of ecological way of removing these type of insects, such as, for example, let the birds eat the insects? But it's a very difficult debate, because when it comes to food, as we are on the apex of the food chain, we do want agriculture to be working in plentiful land and supplies. So we talked about the evolution of insects, but there was a time in history when insects were actually bigger than what they are today. And it was interesting to know that right now, if an insect is greater than 100 grams, an insect won't be able to survive and fly. But a long time ago, there was an increased amount of oxygen on our planet. So there were so many trees producing so much carbon, oxygen, and taking in carbon dioxide, that there was a greater density of, or a volume of, oxygen in the atmosphere. And hence, they believed that that was what caused growth and huge growth of dinosaurs and animals and mammals and as well as insects. So they think that there were insects that were much, much bigger flying around. So imagine having insects that were huge, as well as being quite strong as well. Now, he did talk about wasps and all sorts of different types of insects, such as termites, where they actually have a social side of it as well. So somehow these insects can communicate and talk with each other. A great big example is bees, used to make used for pollination, but wasps and to make, as well as bees, to make honey. So those are where there is some sort of social hierarchy where insects are playing a vital role. But insects do, or one insect colony will fight with another insect colony. It could be different types of insects fighting with each other, but there is situations where ants can go off and fight against other type of insects, which do occur. So that's something that just remarkable stuff that actually can happen. Now, wings is something that insects have evolved to have. Why? I'm not really quite sure. Maybe it was the surrounding environment where a small amount of maybe a legs that turned into wings. Who really knows? But wings was something that was evolved on insects. And it's something that is quite remarkable that it has. But as you can see, flies and bees, not only do they fly, but they also hover as well. And hovering around a flower is something that is really quite remarkable for it to do. And we can learn a lot from them. We can learn a lot from dragonflies and bees and use and learn from them when it comes to technology. So that's something that we can always constantly and continue to evolve in our way of living as well, with new type of machinery. Because of the abundance of insects and a worldwide concern of food shortages, the Food and Agriculture Organization of the United Nations consider that people throughout the world may have to eat insects as a food staple. Insects are noted for their nutrients, having a high content of proteins, minerals, and fats, and are already regularly eaten by one-third of the world's population. So in roughly 3,000 ethnic group, about 80% of the ethnic group of people eat insects, such as locusts, termites, and some are considered to be delicacies. So, for example, there are places which are eating them, but having them as delicacies, and I do believe that it could be a source of nutrition in the future. So we do have to really think about this, especially the United Nations and the Food and Agriculture Organization of the United Nations are talking about this. So what are the thoughts for the future of humans eating insects? And have you, and it'd be interesting to know if anyone's actually ever tried eating an insect. I mean, it would be something very hard to do, but it does seem like people are doing it. So that's insects for you. Now, it's important to remember and to preserve the biodiversity of insects on large, large agricultural farms where it's not really occurring as much. But what can we do? Well, what we can do is that we can actually grow some a small patch within your garden. You can have a small patch which has some wild flowers, and those wild flowers can help for insects and bees and wasps and everything. So trying to get into that mindset of just having a little bit of your garden, just using it to grow wildflowers to allow insects to be part of the biodiversity and get the increased amount or the increased number of insects within our society. Okay, let's go for another song before we finish for the community hour. Wow, only two topics I've really talked about when it came to the community hour and the topics that we discussions and guests that we've had on the show. Okay, why don't we go for this for now?

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7: जब आप अपनी कम्युनिटी में घर में लगने वाली आग, कार एक्सीडेंट या किसी और इमरजेंसी के तबाहकुन नतायज के बारे में सुनते हैं तो आप जरूर सोचते होंगे कि काश आप इससे बचने के लिए कुछ कर सकते। बतौर एक फायर 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

0: England fans have been making themselves heard in Dallas ahead of their opening World Cup fixture. They take on Croatia tonight. Sir Keir Starmer has said it was reckless for a Russian warship to fire warning shots near a yacht in the English Channel. He says it was nothing more sinister than just a drifting vessel, and a woman from the yacht who was travelling to France said it was a bit scary. And finally, Manchester City legend Bernardo Silva has agreed a 2-year deal with Real Madrid. He announced he would leave the Etihad at the end of the season, and the Spanish giants announced the signing just this morning. That's the latest here from Radio News Hub. I'm Matthew Dudley.
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3: Hello everyone and welcome to Kaleidoscope here on Awaz Radio. My name's Adve and I'm here on work experience from Courtmore School in Fleet and I'm taking over the controls today. I'm joined by your regular hosts, Arif and Ali, and we've got plenty of stories lined up for you today.
4: Indeed we have. A very warm welcome to you, Adve, and welcome to Awaz.
3: Thank you.
4: Yes, how are you finding it so far?
3: It's been really nice. I've been on air almost every day actually.
5: Yep, pretty good, yeah.
4: Brilliant. Yeah. Okay. We have lots of stories to talk to you about today, but as always, you know, with Kaleidoscope, we always like to give Arif his two and a half minutes of fame on Kaleidoscope. So take it away, Arif. You gave us an overview today.
5: So every so often I like to do an overview. It's a bit of a reflection, I suppose, what's happened on the Community Hour, because for us, I think it's important to know, and for people out there, that we have so many guests coming onto the show, and it's not always easy to get people to come onto the show, to organise the dates for them to come on, because people have to take time out of their own busy schedule. So in that sense, we've been very, very fortunate having these guests on, but I like to also acknowledge the hard work that they've been doing as well by talking about their topic, reflecting, as I mentioned, but also to continue to say that, look, these are the different subjects. And if people feel
4: so many different topics.
5: Different
4: as well.
5: Topics, yeah, so many different. And that's what we really want to continue
4: and
5: on
4: I'm,
5: the community.
4: I'm curious why you chose insects.
5: Insects? Why did I choose insects? Because I like to challenge Ian when he comes onto the show. So when he comes onto the show, I like to give him a bit of a challenge. We want to talk about science, but we want to make it interesting. We want to really make it engaging for people to talk about science, because sometimes people don't find it very interesting, and I think that's a little bit sad. I'm looking at you, Ali, because I think sometimes you are.
4: Are you saying I'm sad?
5: I think we should do more of science, but you.
4: Adelaide, do you like insects?
3: No, I hate insects. They're always like flies are always in my eyes. When I go up to India, there's mosquitoes biting me all the time. I don't know what it's about me, but
4: there you go. So who likes insects?
5: Well, it's important for our biodiversity. Yeah. But look, if you like honey, if you like to wear silk, then that's all
4: I think what people don't realize is in the biodiversity sphere, how important insects play a role.
5: Yeah, absolutely.
4: They do. Absolutely. They absolutely do.
5: And look,
4: for that, I'm going to give you 5 points.
5: Out of what?
4: 100.
5: Out of 5.
3: That's generous as well.
4: Okay, that's your 2.5 minutes. Welcome to Kaleidoscope. You are tuned in to Awaz FM Community Radio, and as always, we have some great stories. We have a new presenter who's here just with us for the week, Adve. He's from Fleet.
3: Yeah,
4: and he's come all the way from Fleet just to join us.
5: Why not?
4: You know, I've heard
3: this
4: of crazy
3: brilliant.
4: People,
3: great
4: but, you know.
5: It's not that far. Come on, we've had from Stockholm in Sweden.
4: We did, so. Yes, we had Elton. Yes, all the way from Stockholm.
5: He's practically our neighbour, isn't he, from Fleet.
4: So, anyway, how can people get in touch with us?
3: You can either text the WhatsApp number at 077-84-691-440, or you can call the studio phone number at 023-81-980072 and press option 3.
4: Excellent. Okay, so we have some great stories for you today, and let's go straight into our first story. And this one is the King's Birthday Honours List for 2026. And this one is the King's Birthday Honours List for 2026.

0: Yeah. His outstanding contributions.
1: Yeah. Yes, so the 2026 list features more than 30 people from Hampshire who have been recognised for their work. They include artist and designer Faye Toogood, MBE, and senior barrister Harry Matovu, Casey, OBE. Here is the full list for Hampshire.
0: Before I give you the list, I'm sort of wondering, how did a barrister get to be on the birthday honours list for making an outstanding contribution?
1: Well, depends if he did a lot of pro bono work. If he did, then maybe, why not? But yeah, no, absolutely right. I mean,
0: I want to talk to this guy. Okay, so in the list for CBE, which is the Commanders of the Order of the British Empire, we have Vicky Joan Knight. She's the Director for Fraud, Error and Debt Policy and Strategy at the Department for Work and Pensions. And for public service, she got a CBE, and she is based in Tadley in Hampshire.
2: For the Officers of the Order of the British Empire, which is the OBE, we have Alistair Halliday, who's the Chief Executive Officer of Forces Employment Charity. For services to service personnel, veterans and family, and they're based in Liphook, Hampshire.
1: You've got Harry Matovu, Casey, Chair for the Black Talent Charter and King's Council, for services to business and to the legal profession, based in Southampton, Hampshire.
0: We've got to get this guy in.
1: Yeah, look at that one. Yeah,
0: yeah, absolutely. He's a KC and a OBE. Smart stuff, smart stuff. Okay, we also have Sandra Mary Plough. She's a foster carer at Hampshire County Council, and she gets an OBE for services to foster care, and she is based in Southampton in Hampshire.
2: We have John Michael Robertson. He's a Distinguished Specialist in Nuclear Threat Reduction, AWE, for services to defence, and they're based in Basingstoke, Hampshire.
1: And you've got John Marn Warren Robertson, Chair, No Going Back, for services to offenders rehabilitation, based in Alton, Hampshire.
0: You have Rachel Ross. She is already an MBE. She now gets an OBE. She is the founding officer for National Down Syndrome Policy Group, and she gets the OBE for services to education policy and people with Down syndrome, based in Hinton Dubney in Hampshire.
2: We have Professor Joanna Kate Swaffield. She is the Professor of Economics and Dean of the Faculty of Social Sciences in the University of Southampton. She gets an OBE for her services to economics, and she's based in Winchester, Hampshire.
1: And Ian, you've also got Joanna Walker, Director, Estate Services for AWE, for services to defence, again based in Basingstoke, Hampshire.
0: And finally, we have Caroline Florence Williamson, lately the Chief Executive of Hampshire County Council. She gets a OBE for services to local government, and she is based in Bideford in Devon.
2: For the members of the Order of the British Empire, MBE, we have Helen Robin Atkinson, the Director of the Public Health Portsmouth City Council, for services to public health, and she's based in Liphook, Hampshire.
1: Also, you've got Stuart Henry Booth, Head of Safety Assessment, again at AWE, for services to defence, that's in Tadley, Hampshire.
0: We have Christina Stefina Butwiloska, lately Chair of Governors for Portsmouth High School in Hampshire. She gets a MBE for services to education, and based in Old Portsmouth in Hampshire.
2: We have Anne Carr. She's Head of the Grants for the Royal Navy and Royal Marines Charity. She gets an MBE for her services to Royal Navy and Royal Marines personnel and veterans. She's based in Southampton, Hampshire.
1: And Sari Jane Chimbwandare, Chief Executive Officer, Surrey Wildlife Trust, for services to the environment, Borden, Hampshire.
0: You've got Faye Susan Cornwell, Senior Lawyer, HM Revenue and Customs, friend of ours. She gets a, what does she get? She gets an MBE for services to benefit recipients, based in Basingstoke.
2: We have Alison Blanche Field. She's the President of the Royal Forestry Society. She gets an MBE for services to forestry. She's also based in Winchester, Hampshire.
1: And Joanne Gordon, Chair, Forces Additional Needs and Disabilities Forum Committee, for voluntary services to the service personnel and their families, are based in Fleet in Hampshire.
3: Oh.
0: Yay.

0: 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We have Nicholas Knight for services to education and to the community in Hampshire, based in Havant in Hampshire.
1: We have Stuart Vance Laidler, Operations Manager for Serco Maritime Services, HM Naval Base Portsmouth. 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
2: And for the medalists of the Order of the British Empire, known as the BEM, you've got Jane Benson, JPDL, for services to the community in Andover, Hampshire, again based in Andover.
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1: We have Richard Frank Boswell, he's a flood volunteer in Wallington, Hampshire, for services to flood defence.
2: Ensworth, Hampshire.
0: Yeah.
2: Okay. For services to early year education, that's based in Waterlooville in Hampshire.
0: Yeah, and you have John Eric Merchant Cottle for services to the community in Hayling Island in Hampshire. And they're based in Hayling Island.
1: We have Daniel Graham Crow, he's the director of A Space Arts, for services to artists and to arts and heritage, based in Southampton, Hampshire.
2: And you've got Kimberly Burkis, founder, Face Everything and Rise, for services to individuals living with intestinal failure, based in Romsey, Hampshire.
0: And finally, there's another medal, which is called the King's Police Medal. You will be known as KPM. This is for Paul James Shatler, who's a constable at Hampshire and Isle of Wight Constabulary, based in Hampshire. Okay, so that's quite a lot of people from Hampshire, and over 30 people. Some of them got there twice.
2: Yeah, that's right. Yes, some people got there twice. Yes.
0: Yeah. So we're gonna give a very special ABE to Adway.
1: Thank you.
0: Yeah, yeah. So we're gonna give you the Awaz Broadcasting.
2: Empire,
0: okay, yeah, we have an empire, because we're going all the way to Fleet, and from Fleet we're going to Sweden, so we're going to give you the ABE.
1: I'm very honoured, thank you.
0: You're most welcome. I wanted it, but I had to give it to you.
2: Darn it, he got me. Okay. He's only been here a few days, and he's doing better than me.
0: Okay, whilst we're mulling over that, let's go for a quick track. And what have we got lined up?
1: We're going to play, let me see.
0: He hasn't chose one.
1: I know.
0: Let's get that ABE back from him.
2: I want it back, yeah.
0: Yeah, get it back. Get it
1: we're going to play For Him by Troy Sullivan, All Day.
0: It's not For Him.
1: For Him.
0: No, it's not For Him. He's not having it this
2: time. I'm not having it.
0: Okay.

0: Okay, welcome back to your Wild Spain Community Radio. This is Clayscope with me, your host Ellie, and
1: it's me, it's Harry Fear.
2: Hello, and it's Adway as well.
0: Yeah, we got this guy as well. Okay, we will go straight into our next story, Arif, and this one is a nostalgic story. Ooh. I found. And I sort of like this one because it reminded me a lot of you.
1: No.
0: Yes, you will be surprised. So this one is a story about a spinster secretary who blackmailed lovers snared in Southampton.
1: Right.
0: Take it away, okay. Adley.
2: She was the unlikely spider that trapped suspecting flies into her web of deceits. Dorothy Jenkins was a dowdy shorthand secretary spinster who threatened to expose fares with married men through blackmail. It was pay up or else.
1: A banned book, Well of Loneliness, had corrupted her. An improbable but a final link in a chain. She had been instructed to hand the racy novel, secretly imported from Sicily, to a wealthy purchaser over tea and cakes at a major London hotel.
0: Yeah, so just to be clear, I does not go around blackmailing.
1: No,
0: married
1: I don't do any of that.
0: but he does blackmail me to do his get his 2.5 minutes on the show. So we'll stick to that one. But anyway, bizarrely, the book collector became infatuated with the plain office worker who wormed her way into his affections on the pretext she had been cruelly widowed. They embarked on a seedy affair with a visit to the cinema, clandestine meetings and steamy letters until he realized his folly and ignored her entreaties.
2: Soon the threats began. He consulted his solicitor, but no avail. They still kept coming, the contents increasingly chilling, culminating in the bombshell that she was pregnant. For weeks, the extortionist kept up the pretense, although there was never any child.
1: And it transpired he was not her only victim. At the same time, Jenkins was conducting an affair with another man she had duped after meeting him by chance on a bus. He too was threatened with public humiliation unless he silenced her demand with cash.
0: And however, greed became her undoing when she employed the same deviousness to snare a yachtsman in Southampton. Her letters in hand, he wisely informed the police. Under their strict instructions, he replied to her in submissive terms.
2: The trap had been set. The seafarer invited Jenkins onto his boat to discuss their future. She, unaware, two detectives with excellent shorthand were riding on board, recording...
0: Hiding
2: on board.
0: They could ride as well, but that's up to you.
2: Recording every conniving word. Finally, the trap was sprung and six charges of blackmail were to follow.
1: At her trial at Hampshire Assizes in 1931, she sat demurely in the dock, never called upon to give evidence, the defence knowing she would be torn apart by the prosecution if she entered the witness box. Instead, her barrister vainly tried to convince jurors the letters were purely fiction and harmless.
0: And so the verdicts were inevitable. Looking pale and drawn and blubbing copious tears, she apologised, still hopelessly pleading her innocence. But Mr. Justice Acton was unmoved and scornful in jailing her for 3 years. The offences of which you have been found guilty are among the most wicked, cruel and cowardly. The only doubt is whether I am being unduly lenient with you. That's the judge talking.
1: Not yeah. Me.
2: Yeah. Yeah. But you could tell.
0: Was that good?
2: No, you were terrible.
0: Oh, gosh. Okay, fair enough. But that is a story a nostalgic story in Southampton. What do you think?
1: Well, for 3 years is long enough for blackmail, but... And the judge thinking, was that unduly lenient? I mean, yeah. How much longer?
2: Didn't you say this was? This reminded you of Arif?
0: Yeah.
1: Where?
0: He blackmails me to get his
2: 2.5 minutes on the show.
0: Right. Yeah, 2.5 minutes on my show. So, and it's been 3 years.
2: Oh yeah.
0: Yes. So there's that as well. So
1: I feel like you're in prison already. Yeah.
0: I do. I feel like I'm being imprisoned here. And Adway's taking over. That's not fair either.
1: It's not.
0: I mean, you know, you're right. He's only been here a couple of days, and already he's He's telling me, yeah, how's this?
1: The controls already, hasn't it?
0: Controls. Yeah, I mean, I know. We've got to sort this guy out. So we'll find a way. We'll find a way. We always do. Here in Southampton, we always find a way. What else? We shall come back. Before we go to our break, we had a message.
2: We have a special song request from Lucy. Hey, Lucy, thank you for tuning in today. She requested the song Don't Stop Me Now by Queen. So that's what you're going to be hearing.
1: What a song.

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1: And welcome back to Awards Fame Community Radio. Now, normally on this, at the 11:30, we do On This Day in History. And before we do On This Day in History, we have a very special caller online. And Ada, who is this caller?
2: It is my dad's best friend, Sunil.
1: Okay, let's talk to the mic.
2: Sorry, this is my dad's best friend, Sunil.
1: Okay, so let's have a quick chat with Sunil. And good afternoon, Sunil.
3: Good afternoon.
1: How are you guys? We are very well. How are you?
3: Yeah, I'm good. Thank you.
1: Okay. You have heard Adve on air. And tell us your first thoughts.
3: Hi. Yeah. It's very nice to know that Adve is on air. Actually, though I live in Berkshire, I listen to Awaaz FM regularly.
1: Okay. Thank you.
3: Some Bollywood songs. Also English songs, so it's good to know. If you could please play a song that is Waka Waka from Shakira.
1: Oh, great song.
3: World Cup, yeah.
4: World Cup song, isn't it?
1: It's the World Cup song.
4: The last World Cup. So
1: okay,
4: last,
1: so yeah. Who are you thinking is, who are you backing for the World Cup?
3: Obviously England.
1: Okay. How far do you think we'll get?
3: I think we should go all the way.
1: All the way?
4: Look at that.
3: Yep.
4: Do you have a backup?
3: Backup is Germany.
2: Germany?
1: Germany.
2: Why Germany?
3: Yeah, since my childhood days, Germany has been my favorite team. But after migrating to England, so I changed my...
1: I'm sort of getting the picture that you're supporting whichever team of each country that you travel to. When are you traveling to Cape Verde?
3: Cape Verde.
1: Okay. Any tips for Adve here?
3: Adve, yeah, you're doing a great job. So just continue with that.
2: Thank you.
3: Yeah, all the best.
2: Thank you.
1: Okay,
2: so
1: brilliant.
2: Much.
1: Thank you so much for your call.
3: Yeah, cheers.
1: Thank you.
2: Bye.
1: Okay, that was Sunil.
2: Yeah.
1: Sunil. Okay. Thank you, Sunil, once again for calling in and telling us about your ideas for the football.
2: Mm.
1: Talking about football, let's first go into On This Day in History, and then we'll come back and we'll talk some more, and then we'll also play Waka Waka.
2: Yes.
1: Okay, so let's hit the On This Day in History.
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1: Okay, so time now to have a look back in history and tell you what's been happening across the world on this day in history. Today is the 17th of June, and let's start you off first with...
2: On this day in history, Ali ibn Abu Talib was elected the fourth caliph of the Rashidun Caliphate.
1: In the year
2: 656.
1: Yeah.
6: 1535, a trial of the English Catholic Cardinal John Fisher for treasons at Westminster Hall for declaring King Henry VIII is not the supreme head of the church in England. He is found guilty and later executed.
1: In 1631, Mumtaz Mahal dies during childbirth. Her husband, the Mughal Emperor Shah Jahan I, then spends more than 20 years building her tomb, the Taj Mahal.
2: In 1665, the Battle of Montes Claros. The English and the Portuguese armies decisively defeat Spain, securing Portugal's independence from Spain in the last battle of the Portuguese Restoration War.
6: 1839, King of Hawaii Kamehameha III issues an edict of toleration which gives Roman Catholics freedom to worship in the Hawaiian Islands. The Hawaii Catholic Church is later established.
1: In 1885, the Statue of Liberty arrives in New York City aboard the French ship Arcari.
2: In 1915, the League to Enforce Peace is organized at Independence Hall in Philadelphia with William Howard Taft as president. Its program anticipates the League of Nations.
1: And of course, we know the League of Nations later on became the United Nations.
2: Yeah. Yes.
6: Yeah. 1939, last public guillotining in France. Eugene Windman, a convicted murderer, is guillotined in Versailles outside the prison Saint-Pierre.
1: In 1944, Iceland dissolves its union with Denmark and declares itself a republic.
2: In 2019, former Egyptian President Mohamed Morsi dies after collapsing during a court appearance in Cairo.
6: And 2025, at least 59 Palestinians in Gaza die after Israeli tanks fire into a crowd waiting for humanitarian aid.
1: If it's your birthday today on the 17th of June, you start it, you share it with?
2: Share it with. 1239, Edward I, King of England, who subdued Wales, warred against Scotland and expelled Jews from England, born in London.
1: Yeah, he was King of England between 1272 and 1307.
6: 1943, Barry Manilow, American pop singer and piano player, best known for Copacabana, born in New York City.
1: Yeah, happy birthday to you. And finally, you share it also with Alina Rabikana Kazakatani, the tennis player. She won the women's Wimbledon singles in 2022 and also the Australian Open in 2026 and the tour finals in 2025. She was born in Moscow in Russia in 1999. Okay, and that is your On This Day in History. There's more On This Day in History in the second hour. Let's take you now for our song request, which is Adve
2: Waka Waka by Shakira.
1: And here we go.

0: Okay, welcome back to Once Again Community Radio. Time now to have a look at the horoscopes for this week. And before we go into the horoscopes in a bit more detail, let me give you an overview. And this week begins with sweet romance on Monday and Tuesday. Wednesday might have power struggles, and Thursday is a productive day leading to a Father's Day weekend that looks great. The real news is about Mercury. Although Mercury is retrograde from 29th of June to the 23rd of July, it starts slowing down next week. So Mercury never really slows down. This is an astrological illusion relative to planet Earth. Goofy errors, missed appointments, and people from your past will start popping up. If you're shopping for expensive Mercury-related items like, ground transportations, computers, and cell phones, wait until the 7th of August. That's because every action in time has a chart, and when you buy a car, the moment it becomes yours, it has a chart, and you don't want to own a car with Mercury retrograde in its chart that runs on duct tape and prayer. And that's the overview for this week. Let's go into the horoscopes in a bit more detail, starting you off with
1: Aries. So if you're an Aries, it's a fast-paced week and you're busy. Enjoy increased interaction with friends, relatives, and business associates, the people you deal with every day. Don't hesitate to share your ideas. You'll likely be focused on your possessions more than usual. Caution about wasteful spending. On the upside, you want to use your possessions to get things done. Meanwhile, as Mercury starts slowing down, this will attract relatives and people from your past to your home. Stock the fridge because someone will be camping out on your doorstep. Fortunately, this is a playful, fun-loving week. Fun and games with kids, sports events, and social outings will delight. Romance is blessed.
2: Taurus, you've revved with energy until the end of June. Get some physical exercise to blow off pent-up steam that might be building up within you. Fortunately, this high energy will make you productive, which is timely because the sun is in your money house and you are the financial wizard of the zodiac. You might dream up money-making ideas, but at a deeper level, you might be thinking about your values and what really matters. This is also an excellent week for intellectual activities and discussion with others. Relations with parents are good. It will please you to do something to improve your home. No matter how much I kid-proof the house, they still keep getting in.
0: And Gemini, this is a high energy time because the sun is in your sign. Plus, for the first time in your life, unpredictable Uranus is in Gemini. This makes you impulsive, excited, impetuous, and ready for anything. This is why you have a stronger than usual urge to get out and meet unusual people. With Mercury in your money house, you have ideas about how to make money as well as ideas about how to save. You also have ideas about how to spend. Fortunately, fair Venus is now traveling through that part of your chart that influences your speech, making you gracious and diplomatic in conversation with others. Venus also promotes your ability to appreciate your daily surroundings. Wow, what a blessing.
1: Cancer, the first 2 days of this week are sociable, and with Mercury in your sign, you're keen to chat to everyone. However, Mercury is slowing down this week, bringing errors, delays, misplaced items, and transportation problems. Be smart and give yourself a wiggle. Give yourself wiggle room to deal with the unexpected. You're eager to hang out with friends and groups. You might be involved in sports and competitions. Meanwhile, Venus is tempting you to buy beautiful things, art, jewelry, and lovely clothes. You're on the top of your game. You're busy, but you're proud of what you've accomplished. Lucky Jupiter is still in your sign, bringing you good fortune. It's all good.
2: Leo, this is a lovely week. Venus has just moved into your sign and making you charming and sociable. You look attractive as well. Meanwhile, the sun is still in your house of friendship, creating the right circumstances for you to enjoy meeting new friends as well as basking in the admiration of those who love you. Despite those wonderful opportunities to schmooze, relax, and enjoy the company of others, Mars is high in your chart, arousing your ambition. Oh yes, you're more than just a pretty face. In fact, you can use Mercury's retrograde, which sort of begins this week, because it will help you to research and dig into the past and find answers and solutions to old questions. Viola.
0: And finally, Virgo, it's a curious combination that at this very time, with the sun at the top of the chart casting you in a flattering spotlight, making you look very good in the eyes of others. Venus now indicates a high probability of secret love affairs. Coincidence? I think not. For example, you might encounter intriguing people in all sorts of situations because not only are you keen to travel, you are more than usually intrigued with different people from unusual backgrounds, like Meet Me in the Casbah. In addition to which, old friends, perhaps younger, are drifting into your world in person, online, or in your dreams. Enjoy your popularity because it's hard to soar with the eagles when you work with the turkeys. And that is your horoscopes for this hour. There's more horoscopes in the second hour. And remember, guys, horoscopes are there for entertainment purposes only and should not be taken seriously.
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1: All right, it's a big one. You have to hurry up, please.
4: All right, no problem. 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
6: Okay, welcome back to your Watchman Community Radio. This is Classcode with me, your host Ellie, and they don't want to speak now.
7: Oh, sorry, your other host.
6: They've had enough.
7: You're here with your other host, Adve.
8: And I'm here, it's Arif here.
6: Arif is still here. Yeah, okay, so some great stories there. We've had the King's Birthday Honours, which was brilliant, although Arif was not on there. We don't
8: yet.
6: Is that right,
8: Arif? Never say never.
6: Never say never, actually, absolutely. And Adve got his ABE.
7: Oh, yeah. He's already got his award.
6: He's got his ABE. Yeah. Then we had the blackmailer. Oh, yeah. We kept looking at Arif. And now it's time for our next story. This is a brilliant one. It's about Hampshire Park Yoga to celebrate International Yoga Day with a tea party. Take it away, Adve.
7: Okay. A park yoga session is set to mark International Yoga Day with a tea party in the park. The free event, organised by Park Yoga and led by instructor Kate Sevanayagam, will take place at Priory Park in Bishop's Waltham on Sunday the 21st of June. Following the regular 9:30 a.m. class, participants are invited to stay for a community tea party in the park with tea bags donated by Yogi Tea.
8: Wow, Kate said, in this hectic world, it allows people to have an hour outside with gentle wind blowing in their face, and it brings people peace and connection. It's very welcoming, and I want to help people by bringing people together. I'm really passionate about it, and it's nothing crazy, so everyone can do it.
6: Yes, brilliant stuff there. Park Yoga Bishop Waltham launched this year and has already attracted crowds of between 50 to 100 people each week. Can you imagine that?
8: That's a lot, isn't it?
6: In the park doing yoga. That's pretty cool. Yeah, especially when it rains. Sessions are open to all ages and abilities, including families, older adults, and Arif, and those with prams.
8: I don't know.
6: Participants are encouraged to bring a yoga mat or towel, and organizers suggest bringing a flask of hot water to enjoy a cuppa after the sessions. Picnics are also welcome, especially if Adve is cooking.
7: A group yoga activity will follow the class, emphasizing yoga's holistic benefits for mind and body. Park Yoga is a charity-funded program supported by donations. It offers free weekly outdoor yoga in more than 75 locations across the UK, reaching over 5,000 people each week.
8: The sessions aim to improve physical and mental well-being, offering an accessible way to enjoy yoga in a natural setting. Park Yoga Bishop Waltham is led by Miss Tevanagan, a nurse and a mother of two who began practicing yoga during injury recovery.
6: Yes, the weekly classes begin at 9:30 a.m. and are designed to be inclusive, calming and community focused. So regular updates are shared on the Park Yoga's Bishop Waltham Facebook page. Information about other yoga locations and events can be found at www.parkyogauk.co. Brilliant story there, Arif. Have you ever done yoga?
8: Not yoga, but I've done something similar. It's called Lamille's Body Balance.
6: Oh, wow. Yes. That sounds
7: fancy.
6: Yeah, it does.
8: Well, I can tell you I'm the only guy there doing it in the session. So, yeah, it's all women there.
6: Oh,
8: yeah.
6: Okay.
8: And they're very flexible, and I'm not, but I am trying.
6: And what does that involve?
8: It involves being a tree, being a goddess, doing downward dog, all sorts of things.
6: I can see why you're finding it difficult. Yeah.
7: It's really hard.
6: I cannot see Arif being a tree. Yeah.
8: No, I'm amazed at, but I've stuck with it for 6 months.
6: Ooh.
8: And I am almost getting a little bit more flexible, but no, it's pretty impressive. And yeah, I'm pretty sure they all look at me and just laugh inside, but there you go. What can you do, hey?
6: What can you do? What about you? Have you done yoga?
7: No, not a very flexible person either, but I play normal sports, tennis, table tennis.
6: I have to say, if anybody knows Adve, although you can't see him today, because we're on the radio and we haven't got the Facebook Live on, he's a very tall guy.
8: He is quite tall, isn't he? Yes.
6: For a 15-year-old, he's very tall. Yes.
7: Yeah, no, all my friends are taller than me, so...
6: That makes it even worse. So I think everybody in Fleetwood School are probably tall there. So that's probably where all the tall guys go.
8: Yes.
6: Yeah. So how tall are you?
7: I think I'm like 5'10", 5'11".
6: Okay. He thinks.
8: More to go.
6: He's got more to go. Mm. Yeah, I think by the time he's going to be in his early 20s, he'll be way over 6'5", and I'm thinking so much taller than his dad.
7: Yes.
6: So what about your brother?
7: He is almost as he's 5'7", 5'8", and he's 11. So
8: he's younger.
6: So my nephews, they are very tall. They are 6'4", 6'5".
8: Oh wow, right.
6: But the thing about them is that they're tall, but they have massive feet.
8: Okay.
6: What size shoes are you?
7: So I am size 12.
8: What?
6: Yeah.
8: Oh wow, right, okay.
6: This is more than me. I've been stuck at size 9 since I was a teenager. Yeah,
7: right. I don't know, just have big feet.
8: Yeah. Basketball. Are you good at basketball?
7: No.
8: Okay.
7: No.
6: You're definitely not going to be playing football.
7: No.
6: No. What sort of sport would you give a person with big feet?
8: Oh, swimming.
6: That's the only one where they get to the other side quick.
8: They can flap, can't they? With their feet.
6: So, yeah. Do you swim?
7: I can swim, yeah.
6: Yeah, right. No racing with you then.
7: Yeah.
6: Okay, let's go for our next track. What have you got ready for us?
7: Murder on the Dance Floor by Sophia Ellis
6: Baxter. Look at this. He's doing Murder on the Dance Floor. Go and he's got big feet.
8: Yep.
6: Take it away.

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1: World Cup opener tonight. There is concerns over the government's decision to allow a blanket extension of pub opening hours during the tournament. Under the relaxed rules, pubs showing tonight's game can stay open until 2 a.m. British time. It's estimated pub bookings have surged by almost 300%. Here's the UK's National Football League, Cheshire Constabulary's Chief Constable, Mark Roberts, who's against the extension.
2: My advice and the licensing league's advice was don't. We want to support businesses to benefit from the tournament, but there are existing processes where venues can apply for a licence extension, and that is given due consideration by the local licensing committee.
1: UK inflation's remained at 2.8% in May, defying expectations, as economists had predicted it would rise to 3%. And it's today been announced that Rangers head coach Danny Roll is going to be leaving the club. He's joining Red Bull Salzburg. That's the latest from Radio News Hub. I'm Matthew Dudley.
3: 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The medical director of MedExpress says the approval of a tablet form of weight management treatment's a major milestone for patients here in the UK. Here's Dr. Bryony Henderson.
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7: And welcome back to the Waterland Community Radio. You're tuned into Kaleidoscope with me, your host Ali, and Arif is here, and Adway is here today as well, our very special guest. 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
8: 07784691440. 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
7: Yeah, and I can see that there is somebody calling at the moment. Do wait for us to go to a break before you call us, and then we'll be able to answer your call. So give us a couple of minutes, and then we'll get through this next story, and we'll go for a break, and then you can give us a call. Then we'd love to hear from you guys. Okay, so there's lots of stories, and as you know, Adway, we love to have local stories, and especially positive ones. And these are some of the stories that you've chosen for us this week, which is really great. He looks rather confused there.
9: Great story, isn't it? Well done. Yeah.
7: This one is Alan Titchmarsh. He came into Hampshire. He used to live here, you know that.
9: In Southampton or in Hampshire?
7: He used to live near Alton, and he moved to the Isle of Wight now. So he's technically still in Hampshire. But he came to celebrate the impact of a Hampshire charity. Take it away, Ashley.
8: Yes, so Alan Titchmarsh has described a community foundation as a shining light for its role in bringing people together. The broadcaster, author, and Hampshire and Isle of Wight Community Foundation ambassador made the comments during a special In Conversation event with journalist Matt Chorley at the HIWCF inaugural summer soiree on Thursday the 4th of June.
10: Mr. Titchmarsh said, Hampshire and Isle of Wight Community Foundation is a shining light in the community and plays a vital role in helping that happen. It connects generous people who want to make a difference with the charities and community groups working tirelessly on the ground every day.
7: Yeah, and the event, sponsored by Saracen and Partners, brought together donors, fund holders, community leaders, professional advisors and representatives from local organizations to celebrate philanthropy and local impact.
8: Guests learned more about the work being carried out by charities and community groups across Hampshire and the Isle of Wight, and heard personal reflections from Mr. Tish March, who has lived in Hampshire for more than 40 years.
10: Jackie Scott, CEO of the Hampshire and Isle of Wight Community Foundation, said, "We are delighted to welcome so many of our supporters to our first summer soiree. The evening was a wonderful opportunity to celebrate the power of local philanthropy and to hear Alan's reflection on the importance of community, generosity and giving back."
7: Absolutely. So I thought it was a brilliant story, and I love Alan Titchmarsh's programmes that he has on TV. Have you ever seen any of them?
8: No, I don't think so, no.
7: No, no.
10: Just a little bit, I suppose. I mean, when he gives you advice on bring your grass back to life and getting rid of some of the weeds and putting this type of plants, but
7: he does lots of DIY stuff in there as well.
10: For the gardening, you mean?
7: For the gardening, which is brilliant.
10: Yeah,
7: It's definitely worth a watch. I don't know, Adve, are you a sort of a outdoor person?
8: Yes, I'd like to think so, but not like a garden person, more like, going on bike rides.
7: Okay,
8: walks,
7: so what sort of areas do you go on your bike rides?
8: The New Forest is really nice. Yeah. It's got some difficult tracks, difficult routes there. So that's
7: brilliant. Okay, let's go for our first track for this hour. And it is a song request, I believe.
8: Another, yes, we've had
7: a lot of song requests, this guy.
8: For Backstreet Boys. So we decided to do I Want It That Way. Enjoy.
7: And who's this for?
8: No ID.
7: Yeah.
8: Ansuman Gupta, this is for you. Thank you.

0: And welcome back to I Was Making Community Radio. I love that song, Backstreet Boys, I Want It My Way.
1: Yeah, it's nice. Classic.
0: Great stuff. Abdi, you're taking over.
1: Yeah. So we have another caller. It's actually my mum and my brother.
0: Okay.
1: Say hello.
0: Hello. I think you've just cut them off.
1: Oh.
0: Press that button again. Yeah, sadly he's cut them off. If you want to call again, we shall put you straight on air. Sorry, Adve's mum, but that's the thing with newcomers, why we don't keep them for so long.
2: They make mistakes.
0: They make too many mistakes, Adve. So how do you feel about your first mistake?
1: Oh, it's very embarrassing.
0: Just wait till you get home. Mum's going to tell you off.
2: Oh, yeah. I think she's back. She could be
0: yeah.
1: Oh, should I
0: pick up? Is mum calling back? So if you press that button. Yeah, and then do the fader up. And hopefully, Mum is back on air. Good afternoon, Mum.
3: Hello. Hi. You got disconnected.
0: Yeah, that was Adve's fault.
1: Yeah, I kind of disconnected the line.
0: Yeah, so this is what happens when you get with a new group of presenters coming on the radio and trying to take over.
3: he probably didn't want to talk to me, but he thought, he's going to embarrass me.
0: How are you?
3: Yeah, I'm good, thanks.
0: Okay, where are you calling from today?
3: From Fleet.
0: From Fleet, okay. And tell us some of Adve's, what he does when he's at home after school and everything.
3: Adve, he's always been quite a sensible kid since he was little. So he normally doesn't get told a lot to do things. Especially when it comes to his schoolwork, he's pretty good at it. So he keeps up with his homework. So he just keeps himself busy. I do have a pet peeve though, that he does leave a trail of mess behind him.
1: Yeah,
3: around
1: there
3: the house.
1: We go. I was expecting that.
2: It was going so well.
0: It was going so well. Okay, any tips for Adve? Have you been listening into him?
3: Sorry, say that again.
0: Have you been listening into the program and

0: Do you have any tips for him?
1: I think he's doing really well, and I'm sure he's tough to be there.
2: He's really
1: pleased that he got this opportunity to be on air as well. So, we are quite pleased.
0: Adway, questions?
2: No, not really.
3: I'd like to say, I think he's a natural. He's really come onto the show, taken on quite a few challenges. It's challenging doing this, swapping over from one to another and with all these buttons and everything. So,
0: and we know he gets it wrong.
2: Yeah, now we do.
3: Hey, I always get it wrong. So, I mean, I've been here for 3 years. So, he's doing very, very well. So, keep it up. That's all I can say. But, I want to hear any embarrassing story.
0: Oh. Yeah, an embarrassing story about Adfix.
3: Come on, it has to be something, doesn't it?
1: I can't think of anything.
3: You can't think. I want to know, so we were talking about shoes. Does he leave his shoes behind anywhere on the floor?
1: Yes.
3: Or does he put them away?
1: No.
3: He doesn't. No. So people do fall over his shoes. Because we were talking, he's got size 12. Size 12?
2: Yeah, size 12.
3: So they're big, quite big shoes, aren't they? Yeah.
2: They take up the whole hallway, yeah.
1: Yeah, but that's one of the things, you know, the mess that I was talking about, that the trail of mess that follows him.
3: Right, okay. Well, we're going to embarrass you on the show. Why not, hey?
0: Yeah, absolutely, yeah. Do you have to go to a specialist store to get size 12 shoes?
2: Not yet, luckily.
3: You're okay for that, yeah. Right.
0: Well, Adley's mum, it's been great talking to you. Thank you so much.
2: Thank you.
0: Got his brother on the line as well.
1: Yes, we do. Yeah. Hi.
2: Hi.
0: And what's your brother's name?
2: Om.
0: Om, how are you, Om?
4: I'm great, thank you. And you?
0: Yeah, we're doing very well. Have you been tuned into Adve and tell us what your thoughts are?
4: I think he's done really well. I mean, I know how fast he was to go on to the show and stuff like. And yeah, he had this big reaction when he found out he was going on air,
3: Sounds good. What about his choices of songs? Do you like his choice of songs so far?
4: They're all right.
2: They're all right. That's not what I hear every day. It's him being super nice. Yeah.
0: Okay, well, thank you so much for your call. It's been great to hear from you guys. And stay tuned. And you have a song request, which we've noted, and we shall be putting that on shortly. So thank you so much for your call.
4: Thank you.
2: Bye.
0: Okay, Adway, that was brilliant. Now we know exactly what your habits are. So we're gonna watch out and make sure. You know what we should do is get him on his last day to clean the whole of the studio.
3: Oh, look at
0: the
3: that.
0: Kitchen
3: to say,
0: and everything.
3: To show that he can do
0: that
3: it.
0: That he
3: right,
0: can
3: okay.
0: do it. Yeah, you know. So he doesn't leave a mess around. But before we do that, let's go on to
2: the next story.
0: No, we'll go for a break.
2: Oh, okay.
0: What have you got lined up for us?
2: We've got the song request that my mum put in.
0: Yeah.
2: Nindya Se Jaagi Bahar.
0: Yeah, that's the Bollywood one. So we do the Bollywood intro first.
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0: And welcome back to Awards of Fame Community Radio. And you're tuned in to Kaleidoscope. The number to get in touch with us here in the studio is...
1: For the WhatsApp number, it is 077-84-691-440. 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And click option 3.
0: Excellent. Okay. Lots more stuff to get through today. Mm-hmm. And now we go to our next nostalgic story. And this one, I mean, we've had a... loads of comments about Abe, and you know, from his family and his school teacher. We've even got another request coming in.
2: Wow.
0: As well.
2: Yeah.
0: A lot of sort of explosions happening here with all this information.
1: So
0: our next story is pretty apt because it talks about Southampton's biggest unexploded bomb, which was found at the Bargate. Abe.
1: A ticking time bomb slept silently beneath the streets of Southampton, waiting decades to demand attention. The deadly legacy lay hidden for years until a highly risky operation forced a widespread evacuation to neutralise the subterranean threat.
2: To understand this peril, we must turn the clock back to 7:40 p.m. on Sunday, the 5th of November 1944, when the eerie and all too familiar wail of air raid sirens echoed across the town. Just half an hour later, the all-clear signal sounded, falsely assuring locals that life could safely carry on.
0: But unbeknownst to the residents, that this was a momentous date in Southampton's history, marking the final time the sirens would ever sound for a real threat. The nightmare had begun 4 years earlier on the 19th of June 1940, when the sirens wailed for the very first time.
1: From 11:17 p.m. until just after 3 a.m, the entire area was high alert as enemy aircraft swarmed the skies. That night, 3 tons of bombs rained down, tearing through properties in Marchwood, Millbrook and Regent's Park, and leaving behind a deadly seed that would lie dormant for generations. In the coming months and years, German aircraft were to return time and time again.
2: And according to statistics gathered by the local authorities, 2,519 people were killed or injured, and more than 44,000 properties were destroyed or damaged by 2,631 high explosive bombs and 30,652 incendiary devices.
0: That is a lot. At the end of the war, Southampton might have been battered and torn, but the town remained unbowed. Bomb sites littered the streets, and although communities suffered the gaping wounds of lost homes, families were determined to look towards the future. Although now and again there was a dramatic reminder of the past.
1: One such occasion came in the August of 1946, when a £2,400 unexploded bomb was discovered in the centre of Southampton at Hanover Buildings, close to the Bargate. For the previous 3 years, bomb disposal experts knew there was a UXB somewhere in the area, but attempts to find its precise location had failed.
2: It was known that the bomb had been dropped on the night of 11th of March 1941 on the already blitzed electrical showroom of F.W. Cook's shop. And although the bomb disposal squad had dug down to a depth of 39 feet, they eventually had to give up on their hunt for the device.
0: And after a year after peace had returned, it was decided that once and for all, something had to be done about the bomb. And the experts from the Army's Royal Engineers were sent in again. And after evacuating down 40 feet, just 12 inches further than the last attempt, the soldiers discovered the bomb, a potentially lethal arm-piercing ISAL device that would have more normally been used for pinpoint attacks on battleships and for penetrating heavily reinforced concrete structures like power stations or dams.
1: The bomb disposal team, which also included German prisoners of war, had to struggle against water constantly seeping into the deep pit, while police guarded the site and kept the public and traffic away from the area. A Royal Engineers officer warned that if the bomb did explode, most of the blast would go straight upwards because of the depth of the shaft, and that shrapnel would be the greatest danger.
2: And the following day, the evacuation was flooded by heavy rain, and as a result, the bomb was submerged. The soldiers were forced to attach highly sensitive microphones so that they could listen if there was any changes taking place within the device.
0: And then day three, and top secret equipment arrived from London as the sappers attacked the bomb by a cable to a crane, ready to lift it clear once it was defused. And as the weekend approached, a squad of policemen cleared offices, flats and other properties around Hanover buildings and York buildings as a dicey attempt was made to remove the fuse.
1: As the delicate operation began, there was a heart-stopping moment as the bomb shifted and sank further beneath the mud. For the rest of the weekend, the experts let the bomb settle until the decision was taken that the fuse had to be removed as time was running out. At 6 p.m. on Tuesday, 27th of August, 1946, arrived, Southampton held its breath as the now or never moment arrived.
2: The Daily Echo reporting on the event said a strong force of police arrived and cleared the area. Many people had their evening meal interrupted and left complaining, but the majority realised that they were being evacuated for their own good. A few householders left their homes and then returned to collect important papers and open windows.
0: And so the report said, even the air raid shelters in the nearby park, which borders Palmerston Road, still had a use. It was from a distance, safely screened by mounds of earth, that hundreds of Sutonians on their way home from offices and shops watched operations. Barriers were erected at the entrances to Hanover Building, and police wireless cars and army trucks were moved to safe parking places. There was a grim reminder of the ever-present danger when, with the clang of bells and the fire brigade arrived. And that is your nostalgic story. What a story that
2: what
0: was.
2: What a story, wow. Yeah. I mean, wow, look at that. So I didn't realise you have to dig further down. Mm. In that one, I think it was about, I just tried to work it out, 40 feet. It's about,
0: yeah, about
2: 12 metres, I
0: 12
2: think.
0: 12 metres down,
2: yeah. So 12 metres digging down, quite a long way to go. And then on top of it, you've got the rain.
0: Yeah.
2: And then you've got to defuse it.
0: And then it goes down further.
2: And then it goes down further because of the rain, and it's just sinking it down. And you've got to, I mean, all of that. It's
0: such a
2: scary,
0: delicate
2: as well.
0: Operation as well.
2: Yeah. And if it did explode, it would go up.
0: Up, yeah. So, wow, amazing.
2: And shrapnel was the only fear they had, really. Wow.
0: If you do a lot of gardening,
2: I do.
0: Digging.
2: Yeah, I've done. Yeah.
0: And have you found a bomb yet?
2: No.
0: Placed
2: a
0: bomb?
2: No, but I tell you what, I've dug 2 meters. It's really deep. 2 meters.
0: 2 meters is
2: so
0: really
2: 12
0: deep.
2: Meters. I can't even stand that. It's just it's huge. So. Yeah. Wow, what people are doing, and I think we forget, don't we, about the bombs that has happened in Southampton.
0: We do. It's very easy to forget.
2: The effects that it's had is.
0: Ade, what would you do if you was in one of those situations where you're making a building, and whilst you're digging the foundations of the building, you find there's a bomb there?
1: Well, number one, I'd be quite excited. That's something that was straight out of a video game. So, I don't know.
2: Scrap metal.
1: Yeah.
2: Be worth a lot now.
0: I know what I would do. Run.
2: Yeah.
1: I think most people would.
0: Yeah. Okay. And then we have another song request.
1: Yes, we
0: do. Who is this one from?
1: This one's from Arti. Thank you so much for your song request.
0: Yeah.
1: She requested Najdi Pera by the Secret Superstar movie.
0: Yeah, Najdi Pera. From Secret Superstar movie, here we go.

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1: Okay, time now to have a second look at On This Day in History. In the first hour, we gave you On This Day in History for today, the 17th of June. Let's now have a look at what's happening tomorrow on the 18th of June on this day in history, starting you off with...
2: In 618, coronation of the Chinese governor Li Yuan as Emperor Guazu of Tang, the new emperor of China, initiating three countries of the Tang...
1: Three centuries
2: of Tang Dynasty rule over China.
3: 1542, Crown of Ireland Act 1542, passed by the Parliament of Ireland, gives English King Henry VIII the title King of Ireland.
1: And in 1812, the War of 1812 begins when the US declares war against Britain.
2: In 1940, General Charles de Gaulle makes his first speech on the BBC to the French people since arriving in London, an appeal to defy Nazi occupiers, regarded as the beginning of the French resistance during World War II.
3: In 1940, Winston Churchill gives his This Was Their Finest Hour speech to the House of Commons, urging perseverance in the war after the Dunkirk evacuation and the fall of France.
1: 1946, and Dr. Ram Manohar Lohia, a socialist, calls for a direct action day against the Portuguese in Goa. A road is named after this date in Panjim.
2: In 1953, the monarchy of Egypt formally abolished after the 1952 revolution and proclaimed the Republic of Egypt. Army General Mohammad Naguib becomes the first president.
3: 1980, Indian human computer, the Shakuntala Devi, sets a world record by mentally multiplying two random 13-digit numbers in 28 seconds. She correctly answered that...
2: good luck with that.
3: Yeah.
2: it's a really, really long number.
3: Is that 7 trillion? 7,686,369,774,870 times. I forget that. I did pretty well to start off with.
1: Yeah, I was impressed. She multiplied that. And what was the answer she got?
3: I don't know. The answer.
1: But she managed
3: it. I don't even know what comes after trillion.
1: She After managed it in 28 seconds. Wow. Well done to her.
3: That is impressive. That was 1980.
1: Very impressive, yeah. let's move on to 1991. And in 1991, we had the song Everything I Do It For You. That's the single released by Bryan Adams, and it goes on to become the song of the year.
4: Oh, I remember that song.
1: I love that song.
4: Oh, I did not like that song. I got really fed up with that.
1: You're fired.
2: In 2014, King Juan Carlos I of Spain abdicates the Spanish throne to make way for his son, Felipe the Fourth.
3: Six. 2019, Chennai, India's sixth largest city with 4 million people, runs out of water as its reservoir dries up.
1: And finally, in 2023, this is one that I remember, the Ocean Gate Titan submersible imploded when the experimental carbon fiber vessel suffered a catastrophic failure during a deep sea exhibition to the wreck of the Titanic. The implosion happened just 1 hour and 45 minutes into the dive, instantly killing all five occupants. The five individuals who lost their lives in the disaster were Stockton Rush, the CEO of Oceangate, Hamish Harding, a British businessman and explorer, Paul Henry Naglet, a French deep sea diver and the Titanic expert, and then we had Shahzada Dawood, a Pakistani British businessman, and his son Suleiman Dawood. And that is your On This Day in History. For birthdays, if it's your birthday tomorrow on the 18th of June, you share it with?
2: You share it with 1269 Eleanor of England, Countess of Bar, daughter of Edward I of England and Eleanor of Castile, born in Windsor Castle, Windsor, Berkshire, England.
3: And 1969, Palpot Pamparas, Norwegian rock guitarist and piano player, born in Kolbotnen, it ends with an N, Norway.
1: And you share it also with Richard Madden, the Scottish actor, best known for his role in Games of Thrones and Cinderella. He was born in Elderslie in Scotland in 1986. And that is your On This Day in History for this hour and this week. Let's go for a quick ad break.
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6: I can see a massive black plume of smoke. I'm at least a mile away and I can see the smoke.
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1: Welcome back to your Awaz FM Community Radio. Time now to have a second look at the horoscopes. And in the first hour, we gave you the first set of horoscopes. Let's now start you off on the second set, beginning with
2: Libra. So if you're a Libra, do whatever you can to give yourself a chance of scenery because you want to expand your experience of the world. You can travel far or travel nearby. What you need is a stimulating change and hopefully a great restaurant. You also want to learn things that are fascinating and thought-provoking. Whatever you study will intrigue you. You might be at odds with someone about financial matters, especially over jointly held resources. You're the master of tact. Fortunately, your ruler, Fair Venus, has entered your house of friendships, magnificently promoting group activities and schmoozing with everyone. Group settings, business conferences, and casual social outings will be delights and be meaningful.
3: Scorpio, you have a strong focus right now on finances and resources and are held jointly with someone else. You might be concerned about borrowing money or getting financial backing. You're also very keen to learn, perhaps through study and education. This is a good week to travel. Either way, you'll enjoy conversations with others about philosophy and different approaches to life. Admittedly, Mars opposite your sign might create conflicts with someone, but it will give you the courage to speak your mind. This week, Venus moves to the top of your chart, creating favorable circumstances in all your relations, business and personal. You might fall in love with a mentor figure or a boss. Woot.
1: Ooh. Sagittarius, this is the last week that you really need more sleep. Just a reminder. Ironically, fiery Mars is boosting your energy. You will work hard and be productive. Be careful about being too bossy with others, especially if you're delegating work. The good news is that opportunities to travel are falling in your lap for the next few weeks. Grab every chance to get out of Dodge because you need to change off scenery frequently. It revs your engines. In fact, romance with someone different might come your way, especially at the beginning of the week. You'll particularly enjoy art, exhibits, galleries, musical performances, concerts, and stimulating ways to appreciate beauty. Lucky you.
2: Capricorn, this week it appears you have the best of both worlds. You'll find it easy to work hard, primarily because you're motivated to do so. Not only do you want to accomplish a lot, you also want to do so efficiently and effectively. You hate waste. You're also more aware of your health. Do what you can to minimise what is harmful and encourage what is beneficial to you. Meanwhile, fiery Mars is exploding in your chart, creating a desire to view sports, especially competitions, and get active in your social life. The arts will appeal. Oh yes, you want it all. Venus promises affection and romance. And here's the interesting part. Mercury might attract ex-partners back into your world this week. Oh my.
3: Aquarius, this is a place for fun, loving time. Give yourself permission to do what you want, especially in terms of amusement and recreation. Enjoy smoozing with others because all your relationships will feel lighter. Enjoy fun activities with kids. Plus, you'll need to get out of the house because increased chaos and activity at home might be driving you crazy. Fortunately, fair Venus has just moved opposite your sign, encouraging warm relations with everyone. You will love them and they will love you. But here's a small print. As Mercury slows down this week, you might encounter errors, delays, and misplaced items. However, Mercury will help you finish old business. Oh, yes.
1: And finally, Pisces, home and family are your focus. You might be involved with a parent more than usual. In any event, you're happy to relax at home among familiar surroundings with good food and drink. Ironically, you're eager to express yourself with flair and determination. You'll be persuasive and convincing. This same intellectual determination will make learning something new, attractive and appealing. Just this week, Venus has changed signs, making this an excellent time to discuss agreements with others, and your relationship with co-workers will be mutually supportive. Meanwhile, as Mercury starts to slow down this week, it will attract old flames back into your world, your social media and your dreams.
2: Horoscopes are there for entertainment purposes only and should not be taken seriously. Next up, we have Dole Ridola from Devdas.

0: Okay, welcome back to World Bank Community Radio. This is Kaleidoscope, and time now for our final story. And today's final story takes us, it's sort of like a nostalgic story, but it's not as well. So it's a bit of both.
1: Okay.
0: This is Noel's asylum history explored with a new display board. So do you remember Noel Hospital, Arif?
1: No.
0: In Fareham?
1: No.
0: You know where you were? It was a mental institution.
1: I've recovered, but it's a long move.
0: Yeah, maybe that's why you forgot it, because you've recovered. Okay, Adway, take us through this one.
2: New boards exploring the history of a Victorian asylum have been installed at the site of the former Knowle Hospital. The boards were officially unveiled in Knowle during a community event attended by
0: Councillor
2: Jamie Scott, Mayor of Winchester, and the Mayoress.
3: Despite torrential rain, the event continued under shelter at Knowles Village Hall. The project led by Wickham and Knowles Parish Council in partnership with the Wickham History Society features five permanent display boards.
0: And these boards delve into the history of the former hospital site, highlighting the lives of staff, patients and the wider community over many decades. These records were deposited following the hospital's closure in 1996, around about the time when Arif just about left, and include admission registers, patient casebooks, administrative documents, maps and historical reports.
2: The boards cover a variety of themes, such as mental health care in Victorian times, the chapel and memorials, the hospital as the local employer, and daily life in the asylum community. The organisers expressed their delight at the mayor and mayoress attending the unveiling and thanked everyone involved in the project. The history boards are now permanently installed around the former hospital site.
0: Yeah, so there's the story about Knowle Hospital, which used to be an asylum for a mental health institution. Mm-hmm. It had a lot of terrible stories coming out of there.
1: Yeah.
0: I don't know if you ever remember any of them whilst you were there or when it came out. But it had a lot of bad stories, but it had a lot of good stories.
1: There was a lot of taboo in those days in the Victorian times.
0: It was around about the time when not much was known about mental health, especially treating mental health. And it's good to remember the stories of that. And Knowle Hospital was one of those which was really well known for the things that went on in there. And so if you are a lover of history, that is the place to go to find out about the history for Knowle Hospital. So that's our last story. Before we finish, we do have another request from one of our listeners, Shahid. Your request will be coming up shortly. Hold the line there. Just hang on a while. Before we go into Shahid's song request, we have our usual end of the program. Fun flag facts. I love this one.
1: Yes.
0: And today's fun flags is about the flag of Czechoslovakia.
2: The flag of Czechoslovakia, which is now the official flag of the Czech Republic, features two horizontal white and red bands with blue isosceles triangles extending from the hoist side.
3: Yeah. Adopted on 30th of March 1920, it was designed to represent the newly formed Republic region while differentiating it from Poland's flag. The flag was created by Jaroslav Kursa, an activist in the Czechoslovakia Ministry of the Interior.
0: Yeah, the blue triangle was initially chosen to represent the region of Moravia and the concept of Slovak unity. The white and red bands were derived from the ancient 1112 coat of arms of the Kingdom of Bohemia.
2: Originally, the country used a plain white and red bicolour, but this was nearly identical to the flag of Poland. The blue red was added to distinguish the Czechoslovak flag. When Czechoslovakia peacefully dissolved into the Czech Republic and Slovakia on the 1st of January 1993, the Czech Republic legally retained this historic flag, despite an agreement to adopt a new design.
0: Yeah, so what do you know about the Czechoslovak flag, Arif?
3: Not very much. I mean, I suppose it was when it was the two Czechoslovakia. But what the differentiation is between Czech Republic and Slovakia, I don't know. No.
0: Do you know what the Czech Republic flag looks like?
3: No, not really.
0: Do you know?
3: I mean, not really.
4: Described it, I suppose.
2: Yeah.
3: Because they legally took it, didn't they? What the original flag of Czechoslovakia to the Czech Republic. So,
0: yeah.
3: It features two horizontal lines with red bands with a blue isosceles triangles extended from the hoist side.
0: Yeah, so what it was, the Polish flag, you probably recognize the Polish flag as red and white.
3: Yeah.
0: Yeah, you recognize that?
2: Yeah, yeah.
0: Yeah, so the Polish flag was red and white, and the Czech flag originally was red and white as well. But the difference was the amount of red in there and the amount of white. So one had a 60-40... you know, on the flag, 60% white and 40% red, and the other one had it the other way around. So, and so it was very confusing to look at. And so what they decided was they're gonna make it different. And so what they done was on the flag hoist side, they put a triangle, and that became the flag of Czechoslovakia at the time. Now, from my understanding, was that is now blue. But inside the triangle, they now sometimes also have the emblem of the country's government or the coat of arms, which was originally back in the year 1192.
3: Mm.
0: And that is the story of the Czechoslovakian flag.
3: Can you remind me, what is an isosceles triangle?
2: It's a triangle that has two identical sides and one that is not identical to them two.
3: Okay, right.
2: So two equal sides.
3: Two equal sides. Right. Yeah. Okay. There you go.
0: There you go. But we knew that, right?
3: Yeah, of course we did.
0: Of course we did. Of course we did. Right. On that note, we're gonna love you and leave you. And Adwe is staying behind to join Steve on Drive Time.
3: Okay. Yeah.
0: So it's a bye from him.
3: It's bye from him.
2: Goodbye. Oh no, I'm still here.
3: Yeah, for the show, you're bye for now.
0: For the show, it's a bye from you. Yeah, and we're gonna love you and leave you with the next track, which is a request from Shahid, and that is called Rimjim Gira Savan. Until next time, take care, bye bye, and see you again soon.
3: See you then, bye bye.
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2: This is the national and international news today, Wednesday, 17th of June, read by Shahin Mirza. First, the headlines. Iran warns Israel over Lebanon attacks. More Iranian tankers transit Hormuz. Status quo at Jerusalem's holiest site under threat as Israeli nationalists flout rules. Prime Minister warns Burnham against immediate leadership challenge if he wins by election. Inflation unexpectedly remains steady as food price rises slow. Bikers battling extreme heat and armed conflict to smuggle Iranian fuel to Pakistan. G7 leaders to boost Ukraine air defense, tighten sanctions on Russia. Extraordinary Messi makes more history in masterclass for ages. And now the details.
3: Iran has accused Israel of violating the truce in Lebanon 84 times since the memorandum of understanding was agreed to between Tehran and the US, and warns of a harsh response if attacks continue. The warning comes after Israeli forces killed 4 people in southern Lebanon, and Donald Trump criticized Israeli Prime Minister Benjamin Netanyahu, saying he has to be more responsible in Lebanon. A third tank of Iranian oil has sailed past the US Navy's blockade lying in the Gulf of Oman, according to tanker trackers. Iran's Foreign Minister Abbas Araghchi says any agreement with the US must include the release of frozen Iranian assets, sanctions relief, and Israel's withdrawal from Lebanon.
2: For Moshe Feiglin and others like him in Israel, it is simple. They want to build a huge new Jewish temple in the very site which for the last 1400 years has been one of the most sacred places in Islam, Al-Aqsa. The compound, also known to Muslims as Al-Haram Al-Sharif, and to Jews as a temple mound, is one of the most recognizable and visually impressive sites in the Middle East. The site is also the most important place in Judaism. Below the compound, alongside its supporting Western Wall, Jews pray and mourn the destruction by the Romans of the Jewish temple. Non-Muslims are allowed to visit Al-Aqsa, but they are not allowed to pray there or carry out religious rites. Those are the conventions and rulings that Feiglin and others now openly flout and disregard.
3: Keir Starmer has warned Andy Burnham against launching an immediate challenge to his leadership if he becomes an MP, urging him and the party to focus instead on the election for a new Greater Manchester mayor. If Burnham wins in Makerfield on Thursday, he would have to resign as Manchester mayor, with a by-election to replace him expected by 6th of August. Burnham is widely anticipated to challenge the Prime Minister for the leadership if he is elected to Parliament.
2: Inflation remained at 2.8% in the year to May, as the pace of food price rises slowed to a 17-month low, according to new figures.
3: Experts had expected inflation, the rate at which the cost of goods and services is rising, to rise to 3% in May, and were widely expecting it to steadily increase over the coming months due to the ongoing impact of the war in the Middle East. But the peace deal agreed between US and Iran means further increases could be smaller, according to analysts.
2: While the illegal smuggling of petroleum products from Iran into Pakistan has been taking place for decades, there are signs it has been increasing in recent months as a result of the US-Israeli war against Iran. With the war heavily disrupting flows of oil through Strait of Hormuz, fuel prices have surged, boosting demand in Pakistan for cheaper smuggled petrol and diesel from Iran. Like thousands of smugglers in Balochistan, Mazar, whose name has been changed for his safety, ferries fuel to open-air markets and unofficial petrol stations. Temperatures in Balochistan can reach up to 120 degrees Fahrenheit, causing the plastic fuel canisters to swell and soften.
3: Leaders of the G7 have pledged at a summit in France to strengthen Ukraine's air defenses and increase pressure on Moscow's war economy, including by tightening sanctions on the Russian oil and gas sectors. We, the leaders of the G7, stand united in our unwavering support for Ukraine in defending its freedom, sovereignty, and territorial integrity, a statement released on Wednesday at the end of the meeting said. To support and accelerate this new momentum, G7 has agreed to increase the delivery of air defense capacities, additional systems and interceptors, and long-range capabilities. Lionel Messi's recent performances have been nothing short of extraordinary, marking him as a masterclass in football. His ability to create and score goals has been a hallmark of his career, and his recent matches have seen him surpass expectations with his exceptional skill and creativity. Messi's contribution to his national team and his club have been nothing short of remarkable. And that concludes today's news roundup.
4: 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Tai Chi classes are available at Cobbett Road Hub and Library with Charlie, and you can park on Cobbett Road or nearby at Bitton Station. 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
5: Hello, it's Steve. I'm back. It's Wednesday, a drive time, 4 till 6. We've got traffic, travel and weather at 20 past the hour, 10 to the hour on both hours. Today, what we're going to talk about? A bit about boxing. We've got a big boxing match coming up. We've got cricket on at the moment, and a Hampshire player just got his first wicket for England, Mr. Sonny Baker, and New Zealand are 107 for 4, if you're interested in that sort of stuff. We're going to talk about the Saints Foundation, Saints on this day, a bit of Titanic information, because I'm staying where a lot of the sailors resided in Southampton, and other bits and bobs. Anyway, your first track is by the Mighty Supergrass, and it could be written about Awaz FM, because it says it's where these strange people go. And here we go.

0: Okay, there we go. That was a bit of Supergrass for you. From their first album, My Sugar Coco. I have in the studio with me a lovely chap called Advay, and we're going to talk about young, intelligent people in a bit. First of all, I'm going to do a bit of Saints on this day. So what's the date today? It's the 17th, isn't it, Advay? I think, yeah. 17th. Right, there's a couple of interesting ones because they've got a Saints on this day book. So on the Saturday, the 16th of June, 2017, Southampton Football Club, it was a case of oil well that ends well for Saints as they found themselves caught up in a bizarre mix-up. A Reuters Stock Exchange announcement claimed that the club's parent company, Southampton Leisure Holdings, had won a £136 million contract to build an oil rig off the coast of China. It turned out to be a news agency mix-up, a case of false alarm, but not a drill. Ba-dum-tsh. And Thursday, the 18th of June 2009, excitement swept the city as it was revealed that prospective chairman Matthew Letitiae was lining up Kevin Keegan as the new manager. The pair were pictured meeting at Letitiae's house to discuss a possible dream team partnership. Letitiae played it down, explaining Kevin Keegan is just one of my many contacts I've spoken to about a whole range of issues. Yeah, apparently he knows Ali as well, so he obviously knows a few dodgy characters. Anyway, time for a few adverts.
1: अपने कारोबार को कामयाबी की बुलंदियों पर ले जाने के लिए एडवर्टाइज कीजिए आप अपने आवाज एफएम पर लाइव नशरियात के अलावा आवाज सुना जा रहा है इंटरनेट पर दुनिया भर में स्पॉन्सर कीजिए अजान या फिर रंगारंग पंजाबी उर्दू पश्तो या हिंदी प्रोग्राम्स आवाज रेडियो पर और पहुंचाइए दुनिया के कोने-कोने में आप अपनी आवाज आवाज एफएम के साथ
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8: Yeah, please do that. 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My WhatsApp number is 07784 691 440. 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Advay was on the show earlier. We'll be speaking to him just after Travelling and Travel, but apparently he got loads of phone calls and people saying how good he is. I never get any of that, so I'm just a little bit jealous. But no, it sounds like he smashed it. So I'm just about to play a song by Midur. He was in a band called Ultravox. I saw him play this particular track live on his own on a solo tour when it was the Gaumont, which is now called the Mayflower, but it's called That Certain Smile.

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1: Anyway, we had a nice little musical interlude, little bit at the end there anyway. It's time for the traffic, travel and weather. So we have the M271 in Southampton. Usual congestion on the M271 southbound at the A33 Redbridge roundabout. The A337 Romsey Road and Lyndhurst queuing traffic on the A337 Romsey Road inbound at the High Street. Then the A337 Clay Hill and Shrubs Hill Road Lyndhurst, slow traffic on the A337 Clay Hill and Shrubs Hill Road northbound into the centre of Lyndhurst. And Winchester Road, Bassett, Southampton, traffic returned to normal on Winchester Road around the A33 Bassett Avenue. So that's pretty good. We've normally had it a lot worse than that, haven't we, ladies and gentlemen? So here we go, railways here. So this is Southampton Central. We have problems with the lifts on platforms 2 and 3, just so you know. And there's a headline here, trains between Birmingham New Street and Wolverhampton will be cancelled. So that's not really relevant to right here, but there we go. The lifts are out of order between platform 1 and the rest of the station at Southampton Central. And the toilets are currently out of order on platform 1, just so you know, just in case you need to know that. So these are departures from Southampton Central Station. So the 405 to Portsmouth Harbour is expected at 408. The 411 to Cardiff Central is expected at 418. The 415 to Manchester Piccadilly is expected at 417. It's going down. Let's see if we've got any other ones, any problems. No, it's looking pretty good until later in the hour. You'll be getting a further update at 10 to the hour. Arrivals. This is arrivals into Southampton Central Station. The 408 from Fratton is it's arrived at 419. The 428 arrival from Weymouth is expected at 429. Let's check a few if there's any other problems. No, we're looking pretty good on the rails and in the air. Let's look in the air. Air on the rails and on the street and the roads. Now let's look up the air. And so this is Southampton Airport and the flights. Let's get my teeth in. Yeah, we're looking good. Anything's airborne or on schedule and tip-top, tip-shape and tickety-boo. Arrivals, exactly the same. Islewaite Ferry, so this is the Red Funnel service. Redjet, which is Catamaran, and the Red Funnel service from Southampton to Cowes is looking absolutely fine. The weather's pretty good, isn't it? So let's look at the travel from the Islewaite to, that's Cowes and the Islewaite to Southampton, exactly the same. So that's probably as good as I've ever had, actually, when it comes to the traffic.
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1: Let's look at the weather. So headline, warm, dry and a muggy night. Yes, it feels that, doesn't it? This evening and tonight, a largely fine end to the day with bright or sunny spells leading into a dry, warm and muggy night with variable amounts of cloud, clear spells and light winds. Perhaps coming mostly cloudy towards dawn, minimum temperature 15 degrees. Thursday, a cloudy start with some drizzle, especially along southern coastal districts and hills. Becoming drier and brighter in the afternoon, very warm and humid. Chance of isolated thunderstorms by evening, maximum temperature 28 degrees. So yeah, that is hot, isn't it? Outlook for Friday to Sunday, mostly fine with some sunshine, turning very warm or locally hot and feeling humid towards the weekend. Staying mainly dry and with a small chance of thunderstorms. There you go, you're up to date on your traffic, travel and weather. That's pretty good. Right, I'm going to play a song by Ray Charles. I don't know if anyone's seen it, but there's a film called Ray many years ago. I don't know why I mentioned it, but I played this record the other day and I think it's pretty good. There we go.

0: Okay, right, I'm back in the studio. I'm here with my guest, and I'm putting him on now. It's Advay. Say hello to everyone, Advay.
1: Hello, it's a pleasure to be here. I was on here last...
0: Oh, wait a sec, we've got a bit more Ray Charles. Wait a sec. That's Ray Charles gone. So Advay, I was going to ask you a question about... first of all, how's been your experience in Wales at the moment?
1: It's been great. I've been getting loads of comments from friends and family, and... Ali's been treating me really well, so...
0: Really?
1: Yes.
0: Really? Well, he treats you nicely. Well, what about the rest of us? Has he told you about the Awaz dungeon or anything?
1: Oh, yeah. He said I'm going to the dungeon if I don't do things right.
0: So, really? Well, yeah. I do things right, and he sends me down there anyway. Anyway, you've got something to tell me about tennis, apparently.
1: Yes. So Wimbledon starts on Monday, the 29th of June.
0: Okay. It's coming up, yeah.
1: Yeah. If you're new to Wimbledon, it's one of the biggest tennis tournaments in the world, and it's held in Wimbledon, London. And some of the most famous players are like Carlos Alcaraz, Novak Djokovic, Jannik Sinner, and there's female players as well, like Emma Raducanu, Anya Sabalenka, and Iga Swiatek.
0: Okay, so you're looking forward to it. You like a bit of tennis?
1: Yeah, I love tennis.
0: Okay.
1: Do you support any tennis players?
0: Well, the ones I know are just, you know, either retired or probably dead. I used to love tennis, and I remember back in the day when it was like Borg and McEnroe and stuff. Remember that when I was a kid, and those finals were amazing. Nice. Bjorn Borg, actually, I think Bjorn Borg was one of my favourite players. Well, anyway, let's get some music going. Have you ever heard of a band called Depeche Mode?
1: Sorry?
0: Have you ever heard of a band called Depeche Mode?
1: No.
0: Okay, well, here we go. You might like them. A lot of the kids do like them. They were like an electronic band from the 80s, but they're still going and they're very good. And this is a track called Never Let Me Down Again.
1: Right.

0: Martin Martin, Walking on Adventure.
1: All right, that's one apple juice.
2: Coffee.
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4: 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And if you do, please give coffee to me.
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6: 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We are the number one sports show in Pakistan, India, Venezuela, and Costa Rica. 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
10: This is one hell of an ultra-cool, hip and trendy DJ. Ready for some more? Hit that floor. Great music is back again. Hit that floor.
11: Okay, it's a cool DJ. Right, I'm just going to say something about the Saints Foundation, yet again. Luckily enough, because I participated in the Saints By Your Side thingy bob that they do, which I highly recommend. If you go on the website and check it out, they do the Saints By Your Side thing. It was very good. But just to let you know what the Saints Foundation do provide. So in terms of education, this is locally, they increase engagement in education. Southampton has one of the highest by the Department of Education statistics in 2024 rates of secondary school absence in the country, with 11% of all lessons missed. Going to school regularly is essential for helping young people. I'm pointing to Adve here. He's like, yeah. Going to school is regularly essential for helping young people to succeed in their education and reach their full potential later in life. It also helps them feel included and connected to others. Our education works support these young people by working alongside schools to identify those who need extra help. We then offer support through one-to-one mentoring, group sessions, classroom support, sport activities, which have all been designed to help students feel more engaged and confident at school. So there you go. And I had contact with a lady called Svetlina from the Saints Foundation, and she made me aware that there is an upcoming event on the 1st of July, a little bit of time away, at St Mary's Stadium. It's aimed at older adults by way of services that support people to remain independent in our community. They have 26 stands booked for many more professionals attending from external organisations. They're expecting around 150 members of the public. And so basically, if you want to correlate that to that, it's called Maintaining Your Independence Day. That basically people can actually go on to the Saints Foundation website, or they can Google Saints Foundation Maintaining Your Independence Day, and that can help. So I couldn't recommend that and all the great stuff that the Saints Foundation do, which isn't intrinsically linked to the football club. It's something just that's set up for the community, and it's very good. Anyway, let's have a little bit of Bollywood. So this is Punjabi Wedding and Bullyan, Madan Bala Sindhu. Yes, and Adve's laughing at my pronunciation, as most people do.

0: Okay, right. Well, anyway, just cut that one in. Just quickly, because I've only got Ave with me for another 20 minutes, so we're going to have another chat, because he's got a subject close to his heart that he'd like to talk to me about. Ave, what was that about?
1: So I have a really inspiring story for you today about Max Alexander. He's a 10-year-old fashion designer, and he set a Guinness World Record at the age of 7 for being the youngest runaway designer.
0: Wow.
1: And he recently made international headlines by showcasing a collection at Paris Fashion Week.
0: Wow, 10?
1: Yeah.
0: 10?
1: 10 years old.
0: Do you know what it looks like?
1: What?
0: The actual fashion design. Have you checked him out?
1: I saw him on the news and he looks like really young.
0: Yeah, but the actual stuff that he's designs, are they good?
1: Yeah, they're really nice.
0: Oh, wow, cool.
1: He says that sustainability is really important to him when designing clothes.
0: Cool.
1: And his latest collection includes upcycled 1980s wedding dresses,
0: wow,
1: old fabric and bags, as well as plant-based biodegradable fabric.
0: Wow, that's really cool. I mean, there's lots of young people that seem to be doing good stuff. I went to see the film called Backrooms last week at Harbour Lights in Southampton. Harbour Lights, give it a plug, great cinema. And it's a debut film from Kane Parsons, who's 20 years old.
1: I know.
0: Yeah, I mean, it's getting like really good reviews, and apparently it sort of knocked that Star Wars Grogu film off off the top of the box office. And then there's another film called Obsession, which is by Curry Baker, he was a YouTube comic. Is a supernatural horror film, Obsession, which apparently is in the top three grossing films at the moment, or before the Disclosure Day came out, which I saw the Spielberg film, which I thought was a bit disappointing, to be honest. I thought Backrooms was a far superior film, much better imagination, really good use, and the budget was a fraction of the budget of, you know, a lot of these other big films. So you got these top three, four films probably. It's going to be Disclosure Day, the Star Wars films, which are big Hollywood, you know, a bit bloated, really. And then you got these other two films by YouTubers in their 20s, early 20s, and they're bossing it. So great stuff. That's what you like.
1: Watch those.
0: Yeah, no, definitely. I mean, as long as you're old enough.
1: Yeah.
0: As long as you're old enough. Okay, right. So let's have a few adverts, and then we'll lead up quite gently to the traffic, travel, and weather.
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0: Okay, we're leading up to the traffic, travel and weather. Just going to play you a track by a band called Dodgy. I saw this band at the Joiners Arms and they played this song when I saw them back in the day, and it's called Lovebirds. It's got a bit of a quiet bit leaning in, so here we go. Is it good? Here we go. Hey.

0: Okay, I'm back. So just leading up to the traffic, travel and weather, just let you know about a few things related to SoCo. I do some bits and bobs at Planet Sounds and help out with SoCo. SoCo is a local music charity. Just so you know, specifically with SoCo Music, they work at every stage of the musical journey, from early years sound exploration to youth mentoring, community wellbeing programs and professional music industry development. Whether supporting a non-verbal child to connect through rhythm, a young person at risk of exclusion to record their first track, or an emerging artist to release and promote new work, we combine creativity with care and progression with purpose. Now, specifically, there's a couple of events SoCo kind of related. One of them is Women's Gateway Songwriting. Write, record, create music sessions for women experiencing challenging circumstances. They can work with professional musicians, songwriters, and producers. Learn lyric writing techniques to express thoughts, feelings and experiences. Explore instruments, beats and vocals. Collaborate to build songs. 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Sessions are running until July 2026. For more information, please contact Rachel. And I know Rachel's a lovely lady based with SoCo and Planet Sounds. So it's rachel@socomusicproject.org.uk. Or please just look at www.socomusicproject.org.uk. So to get more information about that, just one further one. There's a women's music workshop this 28th of June 2026 at God's House Tower to hear yourself present, exploring musical production, beats and creativity in a relaxed, beginner friendly space. So that's at how.to.hear.yourself. And that's something I would, well, I'm not a woman, so I might be going on, but that's probably a good thing. But yeah, I hope you enjoy it and, get involved. There we go. Let's have a bit of
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0: Okay, let's look at the roads. And the roads are saying M27 Hampshire, one lane closed due to the broken down car on M27 eastbound from Junction 9, the A27 Sedgeworth Link Road, Sedgeworth Fareham to Junction 10, the A32 Wickham Road, Wickham. Traffic is coping well. And let's look down further. A27 and Bursdon Road, Bursdon. Traffic returned to normal on the A27 and Bursdon Road at Windover Roundabout. The M271 Southampton, delays on the M271 southbound at the A33 Ribbridge Roundabout. The A337 Romsey Road, Lyndhurst. Slow traffic on the A337 Romsey Road inbound at the High Street. Winchester Road, Upper Shirley, Southampton. Traffic returned to normal on Winchester Road between St James's Road and Hill Lane. And finally, the A33, the Avenue, Southampton. Traffic returned to normal on the A33, the Avenue inbound from Burgess Road to the city centre. So that's pretty good on the roads. Let's look at the railway. So this is Southampton Central. We're looking at departures from Southampton Central. And they are as follows. Well, it's looking pretty good, actually. We've got no problems until 5:20. God, that's the first time for me. Wow, we've got no problems on departures. That is actually the first time that's ever happened with me. So, hoorah. Let's hope it continues. At arrivals, we've got a few. Well, we've got at least one. The 4:46 from Portsmouth and Southsea is expected at 4:52. The 5:03 from Bryan is expected at 5:04. The 5:08 from Portsmouth Harbour is expected at 5:10. So it's more arrivals rather than departures, but it's not too many. The 5:43 from Manchester Piccadilly is expected at 5:45. But overall, that's pretty good. Can't complain, I believe. Right, departures from Southampton Airport. Everything's looking good on schedule or on time. Arrivals, Southampton Airport, exactly the same. I like ferries. So these are the real-time ferry services, status and updates as we stand. So this is the Red Funnel ferry and the Redjet catamaran service from Southampton to Cowes is absolutely fine, no problems. And the same from the Isle of Wight to Southampton. Well, that's the best I've ever had it.
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0: Dry, warm, muggy night tonight, this evening and tonight. A largely fine end to the day with bright or sunny spells, leading into a dry, warm and muggy night with variable amounts of cloud, clear spells and light winds, perhaps becoming mostly cloudy towards dawn. Minimum temperature 15 degrees, so it means another hot night. Thursday, a cloudy start with some drizzle, especially along southern coastal districts and hills, becoming drier and brighter in the afternoon, very warm and humid. Chance of isolated thunderstorms by evening, maximum temperature 28 degrees. Outlook for Friday to Sunday, mostly fine with some sunshine, turning very warm or locally hot and feeling humid towards the weekend, staying mainly dry but with a small chance of thunderstorms. So that is Charlotte. So What I'll do is I'll bring in Advay again. Yeah. he's not ready. Yeah, I know. I on the spot. But he's a professional in waiting. I said to Ali, he's probably going to be the future boss, and that hopefully he'll treat me a bit better than Ali. Wouldn't be difficult, would it? Anyway, so I did mention about the football. You didn't really seem to know much about the football, did you?
2: No, I'm not a very big football person, really.
0: Okay, well, you know, we've got a match tonight, and it's England v Croatia. So, what's your feelings?
2: I think England might beat Croatia.
0: Okay.
2: I'm hoping for them to go all the way this year, but...
0: Yeah, okay. Well, fingers crossed. What, cricket? Did you watch cricket at all?
2: No? No, not really.
0: No? What do you like then?
2: Tennis.
0: Tennis. Oh, you like your tennis. Oh, fair dues, fair dues. So then, right, I've been playing... I seem to be playing sort of music from a certain era. So I just thought of another song. I just plucked out, and it's actually not that dissimilar to the era of Depeche Mode. But have you ever heard of New Order?
2: No.
0: New Order. Anyway, this song called Thieves... Like Us by New Order. They're a band that morphed into New Order from a band called Joy Division. Never heard of them?
2: No.
0: Anyway, I'll have a little chat and we'll sort it out, don't you worry. This is Thieves Like Us by New Order.

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1: England are just hours away from kick-off at the World Cup. Thousands of fans have descended on Dallas and millions are expected to watch the game at home. Kick-off against Croatia is at 9 p.m. England legend John Barnes says Thomas Tuchel's team are one of the front runners.
2: When you are one of the favourites, you should do well. You should go far in the World Cup. And England have done that in the last two or three tournaments, got to the semi-finals, got to the finals. They're a third or fourth favourites, which means that they should be getting to the semi-final, should be getting to the final, and they actually can win it. France for me are the favourites because they're the best team, they've got good talents, but England have got a great chance.
1: The Prime Minister has warned Andy Burnham against an immediate leadership challenge if he wins the Makerfield by-election. If Burnham becomes an MP, it's expected he'll launch a bid for the leadership as early as next week. UK inflation's remained at 2.8% in May, defying expectations. Economists had predicted it would rise to 3%. And Harry and Meghan are to bring Prince Archie and Princess Lilibet to the UK next month for the first time in 4 years. That's the latest from Radio News Hub. I'm David Hall.
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6: Hello and welcome to the second hour of Drive Time. I'm just going to play you a song by a guy called Gary Lewis, Vagabonds. He's actually in a band called the Jayhawks. I have played one of their tracks earlier in the week. They were to be folded under the bands that are the most criminally underrated bands. But anyway, they just announced a tour they're going to play in Brighton later this year. So I'll definitely look forward to get tickets. I saw them back in London quite a few years ago. Anyway, this song called Vagabonds by Gary Lewis.

Okay, that was Vagabonds by Gary Lewis. He's a lead singer of the Jayhawks, a very good band, very underrated, and I highly recommend them. Okay, I'm a member of the congregation at St Mary's Church, the mother church of Southampton, and they've got promoting something. It's called Tri Church. It's on the 28th of June, so a week Sunday. They're trying to encourage people to attend a church. And I'll be there helping out with chairs and other bits and bobs and just welcoming people. So it's at Mary's Chapel Road, so that's St Mary's Street. We've got a 10:30 congregation and 6 p.m. and Lodge Road, which is next door to Awaz Towers, at 11 a.m. and I was involved in Love Your Neighbour Week last week and helping clear up someone's garden, and it was good, and they really appreciated it. And it's an antidote to obviously all the trouble we had a couple of weeks ago, and I think it's good that the community, as far as I can see it, has come together. Obviously, people have unfortunately fallen foul of the law, and you know, they've ended up in prison because of the unpleasantness that's carried on, which is unfortunate for them. You know, it's unfortunate for their families, and hopefully it's not repeated again, and we all stick together as a community. Anyway, on another note, I'm going to play you a bit of goth music now. So this is Bauhaus, a band from the late 70s, early 80s, and their version of Ziggy Stardust by David Bowie.

Okay. That was good, wasn't it? Okay, I did do a video, which hopefully is on doing the social media rounds. I sent it to Ali, basically showing where I'm currently staying, which is the Southampton, it used to be the Southampton Seamen's Home in Oxford Street, which is now the Salvation Army. I'm currently staying at the Salvation Army. I'm in recovery. You know, life has its ups and downs, but definitely on an upward curve, thanks to all the great support I've received and really nice people there. And all joking apart, it's been really good to be part of the team at AWAS. You know, really helped me through because, you know, it had some ups and downs. But anyway, let's talk about the Seamen's Home and also the statistics for the men from the Titanic, because a total of 24 sailors lodged at the Sailor's Home prior to the Titanic sailing. Of the 24, four were married and the rest were single. The average age of those men was approximately 33 years old. Only 7 of the 17 survived and 17 perished. And the Sailor's Home was an ideal home for them as it offered cheap and clean lodging, albeit pretty basic, for a few nights from when they arrived in Southampton from all over the country and abroad. They then signed on and then joined the ship at the appointed time. They left the Seamen's Home, put their kit bag on their shoulders, walked round the back of the building, across the road, through the park and into the docks to board the RMS Titanic. Where did the men come from? 3 were from Ireland, 3 from Scotland, 3 from Liverpool, 2 lived in London, 2 from Hampshire, 1 from Somerset, Belgium, Lancashire, Ramsgate, Cambridge and Bristol. Of course, there were lots of people living in Southampton, residents of Southampton, who were on board and served on board and perished. More of that maybe on another show. Just to let you know, I've been in contact with the people at Stella Maris, which is a Sailor Society charity. And they support seafarers around the world. I did do an induction for volunteering there earlier this year, but I couldn't pursue that any further because of time commitments. But I very much am still in touch with them. 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That's why Stella Maris and the Sailor Society are working together to help you find the right support. 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And from what they've told me, obviously the impact on what's going on in Iran has affected many, many sailors stuck out in the Strait of Hormuz. Anyway, let's have a song before the some adverts and jingles. And this is to change tack slightly, because I've been a bit rocky earlier, and I'll probably have words, there'll be words from Ali. But this is a bit of Dusty Springfield.

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3: 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I'm at least a mile away and I can see the smoke.
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2: All right, it's a big one. 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
5: 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We're on the way.
6: Okay, we're back, and just before traffic, travel and weather, let's have a bit of Bollywood.
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1: Okay, sorry to break that one in, but it's time for traffic and travel. Whether I do some more Bollywood songs later. That was nice and gentle, though. I enjoyed that. So anyway, the M27 Hampshire, all lanes open and traffic easing. Recovery work completed and broken down car removed on the M27 eastbound from Junction 9, the A27 Sedgensworth Link Road, Sedgensworth Fairham, to Junction 10, the A32 Wickham Road, Wickham. Winchester Road, Bassett, Southampton. Slow traffic on Winchester Road around the A33 Bassett Avenue. Travel time is 10 minutes. Looking down the A33 Bassett Avenue, Bassett, Southampton. Slow traffic on the A33 Bassett Avenue northbound at the M3 A27 Bassett Green Road, Chilworth Roundabout. The M271 Southampton, heavy traffic on the M271 southbound at the A33 Redbridge Roundabout. Winchester Road, Upper Shirley, Southampton, slow traffic on Winchester Road between St James's Road and Hill Lane. The A33 Bassett Avenue, Bassett, Southampton, slow traffic on the A33 Bassett Avenue between Bassett Green Road, Chilworth Roundabout and Winchester Road Roundabout. The A337 Romsey Road, Lyndhurst, queuing traffic on the A337 Romsey Road inbound at the High Street. And finally, about the A27 Burston Road, Burston, traffic returns to normal on the A27 Burston Road at Windover Roundabout. And the A31 Polner Hill Ringwood, traffic returns to normal on the A31 Polner Hill westbound from the New Forest to the A338 in Ringwood. So let's look at the railway. So this is Southampton Central Station. Let's look at the departures. So departures from Southampton Station. These are the trains that have got issues. So the 5:30 departure to London Waterloo is now expected at 5:33. The 5:49 to Bournemouth is now expected at 5:54. Let's check out some later trains. We've got the 6:04 to Portsmouth Harbour is now expected at 6:11. So that's it as far as your departures are concerned. Now let's look at the arrivals. This is into Southampton Central Station. The 5:28 from Weymouth is expected at 5:29. The 5:43 from Manchester Piccadilly is expected at 5:52. The 6:02 from Cardiff Central is expected at 6:10. So we've got more traffic travel and weather update at 10 to the hour, the final one. So let's look at flight information. This is related to Southampton Airport. Everything's looking good in terms of departures. Arrivals, exactly the same. Let's look at the ferry. So this is the Red Fennel Redjet service to and from Southampton and Cowes. From Southampton, everything's fine. And from the Isle of Wight, exactly the same. So that's pretty good. We've had a good day today, haven't we, ladies and gentlemen?
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1: Okay, headline for tonight. Dry, warm and a muggy night. This evening and tonight, a largely fine end to the day with bright and sunny spells, leading into a dry, warm and muggy night with variable amounts of cloud, clear spells and light winds, perhaps becoming mostly cloudy towards dawn. Minimum temperature 15 degrees. Tomorrow, a cloudy start with some drizzle, especially along southern coastal districts and hills, becoming drier and brighter in the afternoon. Very warm and humid, chance of isolated thunderstorms by evening, maximum temperature 28 degrees, so it's going to be a hot one tomorrow. Outlook for Friday to Sunday, mostly fine with some sunshine, turning very warm or locally hot and feeling humid towards the weekend, staying mainly dry but with a small chance of thunderstorms. So that's it, you're up to date for your traffic, travel and weather. It's pretty good, isn't it? Not too bad at all, ladies and gentlemen, boys and girls. Right, so I'm going to play you a song now if I can get it typed in properly because I haven't really prepared myself. I'm doing some training at Pittman's, which is they're helping me out with some word training, and the lady called Stacey, she's helped me do it. So I'm going to play a song called Stacey's Mum, which is one I enjoy, and another bit of rock for you.

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5: All right, well, that was quick. I wasn't expecting that. Anyway, we are back. So I'm going to play a song now for a lady called Virginia. She works, well, she's one of the bosses, I think, at Vanilla Records. So it's down near East Street. And just a quick shout out for us all to Powerhouse Music, Southampton's hybrid music store, because they're good in terms of doing vinyl and musical instruments. But Vanilla, they've been there for many years. I went there when they first, I think, started out, but they're doing a good job. Anyway, she's recommended we have this song, which is Love Takes Miles by Cameron Winter. I hope you enjoy.

Okay, that was all right, wasn't it? I've never heard that before. I'm downloading some of that stuff as we speak, actually. So we're heading to the second hour. Let's do a bit of music, or should I talk about what's on at Harbour Lights? Yeah, let's talk about what's on at Harbour Lights, as I do. I'm actually hopefully going to see Toy Story 5 this weekend. I love the old Toy Story films. They're great, aren't they? Well, I think they are anyway. But anyway, just coming up at Harbour Lights, just so you know. Disclosure Day, they're still on. That's all right. I thought it was an okay film. And then we've got All That Jazz is on tomorrow night in their Rediscover thing. And then one really good one is Jaws, because they're doing the Spielberg Rediscover thingy bobby. So Jaws is on the big screen, so what a great film. I mean, see, I don't think I've ever seen it on the big screen, so it might be worth having a look. And then the following Sunday, they've got Close Encounters of the Third Kind. And Monday, next Monday, the 22nd, Goodfellas, which is one of the greatest films ever made, really. It's definitely one of the greatest gangster films. But anyway, I've played quite a lot of 80s stuff today, but I'm carrying on in that vein. I'm going to play a bit of Eurythmics.

Okay, so that was a bit of the Arrhythmics, Who's That Girl? So just so you know, with the cricket, unless you, if you're interested in this, England playing New Zealand. New Zealand are currently 237 for 5, but of local importance or significance, Sonny Baker, who plays for Hampshire, he's made his test debut today, and he's got 2 wickets, so he's bowling okay at the moment. His figures are 15 overs, 2 wickets for 63, so very good. Well done to him. So local boy, well, I don't think he's from Hampshire, but he's playing for Hampshire anyway. Moving on, let's look at what's on in terms of art, etc. So looking at the gallery, I keep going on about Emma Richardson's Levitate Me, Southampton City Art Gallery, only until the 31st of August. I highly recommend you go there. It is free, and her exhibition is called Levitate Me, which is superb. We've got the Avebury Papers at Southampton City Art Gallery, 13th of June to the 17th of October. It's a 4-year UKRI-funded project to digitise, explore and share the multimedia archive of Avebury's Neolithic origins and ongoing investigation. Not been to that yet, but I will do. Then we've got Changing Landscape, the photography of OGS Crawford, Southampton City Art Gallery, 13th of June. It's only just open to the 17th of October. Prehistoric sites in Avonbury and Wessex to the streets of Southampton during the Blitz. Some photography about that, so that looks very interesting. And there we go. That'll do for now for that. Events and activities, John Hansard Gallery. We've got The Sounds of Our Neighbourhood by Antosh Wojcik. Mansbridge, Saturday 30th of June. 20th of June, sorry. So that's coming up. Redbridge, Saturday 27th of June. So if you look at the website for John Hansard Gallery, we've got Conversations Over the Map with Sasha Anika, Wednesday 24th of June and Wednesday 29th of July. And Mapping Public Infrastructures, Your Neighbourhood, Angela Y.T. Shan on Wednesday 24th of June. So there's lots of events coming up at John Hansard Gallery. It's part of their community takeover. And, you know, we love a bit of community, especially here at OAS, because we're a community radio station, and we love a bit of all of that. So I'm going to play a song now, which has been recommended to me by Arif, who does Kaleidoscope, one of the other superb OAS presenters, and we're all good, we're all part of the team. Oh, and I just want a quick shout for Adve. What a lovely young chap. Got a real good head on his shoulders. He did a brilliant job, didn't he? And, yeah, really nice company. And yeah, nice to meet him today. Anyway, this song called Yay Hoy, You Are My Destiny by A.R. Rahman and the Pussycat Dolls.

0: Okay, I think it's quite enough of that. I might have to have words with Arif about that. It's not exactly, no, it was all right, it was good fun. Anyway, time for some adverts.
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4: जब आप अपनी कम्युनिटी में घर में लगने वाली आग, कार एक्सीडेंट या किसी और इमरजेंसी के तबाहकुन नताइज के बारे में सुनते हैं तो आप जरूर सोचते होंगे कि काश आप इससे बचने के लिए कुछ कर सकते। बतौर एक फायर 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
0: Okay, so we're heading towards the end of my show. I'm going to have a traffic travel in a bit. Just to let you know, with the Saints Foundation, they're lucky enough to give me a complimentary ticket to see the fight this Saturday. There's a boxing on at St Mary's. So WBC Interim World Super Featherweight Championship. So St Mary's Stadium will host a landmark night of boxing at Southampton's own Ryan Gardner that headlines a world title fight on home turf. So it's this Saturday, the undefeated fan favourite steps onto the pitch at the home of Southampton FC to face Michael Magnetti for the WBC Interim World Super Featherweight Championship. For Garner, this bout represents the fulfilment of a long-held ambition to fight at St Mary's in front of his home city. The 28-year-old enters the contest with a perfect professional record, having built an impressive title resume and established himself as one of the division's leading names. Standing opposite him is the experienced Italian challenger Magnetti, a former world champion and WBC silver title holder, bringing genuine world-level pedigree to Southampton. Tickets are still available, I believe, so be there or be square. Right, time for a bit of Ash.

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1: Okay, let's look at the roads. Winchester Road, Bassett, Southampton. Slow traffic on Winchester Road around the A33 Bassett Avenue. Oops. That's me with the music in the background. We don't want that. Well, even though that's another good track, but maybe later if you're lucky, boys and girls. Winchester Road, Bassett, Southampton. Slow traffic on Winchester Road around the A33 Bassett Avenue. Travel time is 10 minutes. Itching Bridge, Southampton. Traffic returned to normal on Itching Bridge between Walton and the city centre. And the A33 Bassett Avenue, Bassett, Southampton. Usual slow traffic on the A33 Bassett Avenue between Bassett Green Road, Chilworth Roundabout and Winchester Road Roundabout. And then we have the A27 and Bursledon Road, Bursledon. Slow traffic on the A27 and Bursledon Road at Windover Roundabout. Winchester Road, Upper Shirley, Southampton. Traffic returned to normal on Winchester Road between St James Road and Hill Lane. The M271 Southampton. Heavy traffic on the M271 southbound at the A33 Redbridge Roundabout. Northern Bridge, Southampton. Slow traffic on Northern Bridge outbound from Six Dials. The A33 Bassett Avenue, Bassett, Southampton. Usual slow traffic on the A33 Bassett Avenue northbound at the M3 A27 Bassett Green Road, Chilworth. Roundabout the A337 Romsey Road, Lyndhurst. Queuing traffic on the A337 Romsey Road inbound at the High Street. Let's look at what's going on from Southampton Central Station. This is railway. So let's look at departures. So these are departures from Southampton Central. So the 5:49 to Bournemouth is now expected at 5:55. The 6:04 to Portsmouth Harbour is now expected at 6:13. The 6:10 to Cardiff Central is now expected at 6:13. So those are the trains where they are affected. Arrivals, so let's look at any affected trains. So the 5:43 from Manchester Piccadilly is now expected at 5:54. The 5:45 from Portsmouth and Southsea is expected at 5:53. The 6:02 from Cardiff Central is expected at 6:12. And the 6:10 from Portsmouth Harbour is now expected at 6:12. Now let's look up in the air. So the airport, Southampton Airport, departures, everything's good on schedule, tip-top, ship-shape and tickety-boo. Arrivals exactly the same, so that's good. And finally, in terms of traffic and travel, the Red Jet and Red Funnel service. This is from Southampton to Cowes. Yeah, everything's looking good on time. Ship shape and tickety boo from the Isle of Wight to Southampton, exactly the same. So that's looking pretty good, isn't it?
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1: Dry, warm and muggy night. A largely fine end to the day with bright or sunny spells, leading into a dry, warm and muggy night with variable amounts of cloud, clear spells and light winds, perhaps becoming mostly cloudy towards dawn. Minimum temperature 15 degrees. A cloudy start with some drizzle, especially along southern coastal districts and hills, becoming drier and brighter in the afternoon. Very warm and humid, chance of isolated thunderstorms by evening, maximum temperature 28 degrees. Mostly outlook for Friday to Sunday, mostly fine with some sunshine, turning very warm or locally hot and feeling humid towards the weekend, staying mainly dry with a small chance of thunderstorms. So there we go, ladies and gentlemen, boys and girls, you've had your traffic, travel, your weather for the 2 hours. I'm just about to play you a bit of a treat, I think. It's one of the greatest songs ever written, in my humble opinion. Wichita Lyman by the mighty Glen Campbell.

0: Oh, ladies and gentlemen, what a beautiful end to the show, eh? What a song. Absolutely amazing. Okay, just quickly going to talk about, before I go, well, I hope you've enjoyed the show. I think it's been a bit of a good one, not a bad one. Our WhatsApp number is 07784-691-440. Studio phone number 02381-980072. 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Community radio, I think, you know, we give it our best shot. I hope you've enjoyed it, and I hope you have a good week, and I'll be back next Wednesday, hopefully. And be kind to each other. Love is all you want, all you need. And I think it's with me babbling on, it's time for, it's a bit early actually. So what should we do? I'll talk about the social supermarkets. I've got the leaflet here, because I go to yoga at the Northern Community Centre. So this is down by St Mary's. So you've got a social supermarket, the big difference, serving people, saving waste, great selection of fresh fruit and veg, meat and much more, at all at cheap prices. And it is really good at cheap prices. They actually have, a few times I've been there, they've had, Greggs have given lots of stuff, and you just have to give a donation. And, it's really good. Cheap food, excellent. So Northern Community Centre, it's Monday to Friday, 11 a.m. till 1:30 p.m. It's good quality, and I say, we all sometimes have hit hard times, and I certainly have. And Shirley Warren Primary School, they're there Monday to Friday, 1 p.m. till 4 p.m. But I think we've got just about to that time of the show where I'm going to say goodbye. Hope everyone has a good week, and hope England win tonight. So it's time for a bit of the news and goodbye.
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3: This is the national and international news today, Wednesday, 17th of June, read by Shahin Mirza. First, the headlines. Iran warns Israel over Lebanon attacks. More Iranian tankers transit Hormuz. Status quo at Jerusalem's holiest site under threat as Israeli nationalists flout rules. Prime Minister warns Burnham against immediate leadership challenge if he wins by election. Inflation unexpectedly remains steady as food price rises slow. Bikers battling extreme heat and armed conflict to smuggle Iranian fuel to Pakistan. G7 leaders to boost Ukraine air defense. Tighten sanctions on Russia. Extraordinary Messi makes more history in masterclass for ages. And now the details. Iran has accused Israel of violating the truce in Lebanon 84 times since the memorandum of understanding was agreed to between Tehran and the US, and warns of a harsh response if attacks continue. The warning comes after Israeli forces killed 4 people in southern Lebanon, and Donald Trump criticized Israeli Prime Minister Benjamin Netanyahu, saying he has to be more responsible in Lebanon. A third tank of Iranian oil has sailed past the US Navy's blockade line in the Gulf of Oman, according to tanker trackers. Iran's Foreign Minister Abbas Araghchi says any agreement with the US must include the release of frozen Iranian assets, sanctions relief, and Israel's withdrawal from Lebanon. For Moshe Feiglin and others like him in Israel, it is simple. They want to build a huge new Jewish temple in the very site which for the last 1400 years has been one of the most sacred places in Islam, Al-Aqsa. The compound, also known to Muslims as Al-Haram Al-Sharif, and to Jews as a temple mound, is one of the most recognizable and visually impressive sites in the Middle East. The site is also the most important place in Judaism. Below the compound, alongside its supporting Western Wall, Jews pray and mourn the destruction by the Romans of the Jewish temple. Non-Muslims are allowed to visit Al-Aqsa, but they are not allowed to pray there, or carry out a religious rite. Those are the conventions and rulings that Feigling and others now openly flout and disregard. Starmer has warned Andy Burnham against launching an immediate challenge to his leadership if he becomes an MP, urging him and the party to focus instead on the election for a new Greater Manchester mayor. If Burnham wins in Makerfield on Thursday, he would have to resign as Manchester mayor, with a by-election to replace him expected by 6th of August. Burnham is widely anticipated to challenge the Prime Minister for the leadership if he is elected to Parliament. Inflation remained at 2.8% in the year to May, as the pace of food price rises slowed to a 17-month low, according to new figures. Experts had expected inflation, the rate at which the cost of goods and services is rising, to rise to 3% in May, and were widely expecting it to steadily increase over the coming months due to the ongoing impact of the war in the Middle East. But the peace deal agreed between US and Iran means further increases could be smaller, according to analysts. While the illegal smuggling of petroleum products from Iran into Pakistan has been taking place for decades, there are signs it has been increasing in recent months as a result of the US-Israeli war against Iran. With the war heavily disrupting flows of oil through Strait of Hormuz, fuel prices have surged, boosting demand in Pakistan for cheaper smuggled petrol and diesel from Iran. Like thousands of smugglers in Balochistan, Mazar, whose name has been changed for his safety, ferries fuel to open-air markets and unofficial petrol stations. Temperatures in Balochistan can reach up to 120 degrees Fahrenheit, causing the plastic fuel canisters to swell and soften. Leaders of the G7 have pledged at a summit in France to strengthen Ukraine's air defences and increase pressure on Moscow's war economy, including by tightening sanctions on the Russian oil and gas sectors. We, the leaders of the G7, stand united in our unwavering support for Ukraine in defending its freedom, sovereignty, and territorial integrity, a statement released on Wednesday at the end of the meeting said. To support and accelerate this new momentum, G7 has agreed to increase the delivery of air defense capacities, additional systems and interceptors, and long-range capabilities. Lionel Messi's recent performances have been nothing short of extraordinary, marking him as a masterclass in football. His ability to create and score goals has been a hallmark of his career, and his recent matches have seen him surpass expectations with his exceptional skill and creativity. Messi's contribution to his national team and his club have been nothing short of remarkable. And that concludes today's News Roundup.

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2: Hello, ji, my name is Sunny. I host the Dilla Para Punjabi show every Wednesday, 6 to 8 o'clock, only on Awaz FM 99.8.

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So, on your watch from 99.8, the Apana Punjabi Munda, Sunny Dena, Sara, Studio Nambega, 023-8198-0072. 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Now, let's set up what's that number? 07-846-91440. 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And guys, please meet our Facebook like girl, facebook.com/mypunjabi. So, that's facebook.com/mypunjabi. So, my goal, I got 200 likes. Jimmy Luga, coffee amazing. Please like and share. Sorry, and so, Dilapana Punjabi. So, every Wednesday, Honda, Cheto, Atwaja, the Clayke, only on a Wars of M99.8. Holiday destination. Next one, I got Sydney. Honey, to Sydney, be last again. Coffee amazing beaches. We had go take and day. 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So, my goal is 200 likes. Jimmy Luga, coffee amazing. Please like and share. Sorry, so, Dilapana Punjabi. So, every Wednesday, Thunder, Chave the Toe, to 8 Vajra, they click. Only on a Waz of M99.8. Agalanga, play Kalanga. It's one of my favorite Gana Hege, Ega Blue Eyes, and it's by Yo Yo Honey Singer. Hope you guys enjoy. Here we go.

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And guys, please, mira Facebook page be like her, facebook.com/mypunjabi. So that's facebook.com/mypunjabi. So mera goal hai ga 200 likes mil gaye kafi amazing. Please like and share karo sare and so dil apna punjabi. So every Wednesday hunda 6 baje to 8 baje tak leke only on Awards FM 99.8. aaj us mai ka best holiday destinations. And the next one hai mera favorite hai, main jana chahunga some point hai ga New York. 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

0: In Britain today, we all know that many, many people are trapped behind the wheel of a car. We ask which is the best way to reach them. 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
18: 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Please like and share karo sare andar so dil apna punjabi so every wednesday hunda 6 baje to 8 baje tak leke only on awaz of 99.8 te आज उसी में कहा कर बेस्ट हॉलीडे डेस्टिनेशन सांझी सारे हॉलीडेज लाइक 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sorry and so dilapara punjabi so every wednesday hunda 6 baje to 8 baje tak leke only on awards of fm 99.8 agla gana matlab sam play kalanga one of my favorite gana hai dil chora dil chori sada ho 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

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So that's facebook.com/mypunjabi. So my goal is 200 likes. The milugi coffee amazing. Please like and share. Sorry, and so they love on Punjabi. So every Wednesday on that 6 to 8 bajay click only on Awaaz FM 99.8. Ajo sima ga gada holiday destination. 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that's 0778469140 and guys please make our Facebook like facebook.com/mypunjabi so that's facebook.com/mypunjabi so my goal 200 likes you may coffee amazing but please like and share karo sorry and so dil apna punjabi so every Wednesday hunda 6 baje to 8 baje tak leke only on Awaaz FM 99.8 te agla gana matlab simple laga one of my favorite gana hai ga hey do you know by Dilji Dosanjh hope you guys 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

0: In Britain today, we all know that many, many people are trapped behind the wheel of a car. We ask which is the best way to reach them. 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By contrast, only 300 are reading their newspapers whilst at the wheel, all of them cabbies. Overwhelming evidence that for the motorist, radio is the route that's right.
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2: Hello everyone, my name is Rahi Baines and I have come to remind you that my show Kinare Kinare can be heard here on Awaz FM every Tuesday between 11 in the morning and 1 o'clock in the afternoon. As usual, there is plenty of good music, masti and manoranjan. The program includes chutkle, Bollywood biographies, shero shayari, zara hatke, whereby I play you some rather unusual piece of music, comedy plays, birthday bash to wish you happy birthday, and plenty more. 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
3: 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Tara Apna Punjabi Munda Sunny Rana. Sir, studio number hega 0238198072. 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Now, the Sara WhatsApp number hega 0778469140. 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And guys, please, mera Facebook page like ro facebook.com/mypunjabi. So that's facebook.com/mypunjabi. So mera goal hai 200 likes miluge kafi amazing girl. Please like and share karo sare inte so dil apna punjabi so every Wednesday hunda 6 baje to 8 baje tak leke only on Awaz FM 99.8 te aaj ofse mai gal karda ya best holiday destinations. 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that number hai ga 0778469140 that's 0778469140 and guys please mera Facebook page like karo facebook.com/mypunjabi so that's facebook.com/mypunjabi so agla ganam ta to sample kalanga eh ga jinx girls on happy guys enjoy here we go

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That's 0238198072. Now let's say that WhatsApp number 0778469140. That's 0778469140. And guys, please make our Facebook page be like facebook.com/mypunjabi. So that's facebook.com/mypunjabi. So I go like a 200 likes, me look coffee amazing. Please like grow, share grow, sign in the so dilla pada Punjabi. 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

0: that many, many people are trapped behind the wheel of a car. We ask which is the best way to reach them. Let's see the figures. Look at that. An enormous 14 million of them are listening to commercial radio. By contrast, only 300 are reading their newspapers whilst at the wheel. All of them cabbies. Overwhelming evidence that for the motorist, radio is the route that's right.
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Welcome back to the Double Up Jabbi's Only on the World FM 99.8 at the Double Up Jabbi Munda Sunny Dinas at the studio number 0238198 0072. 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Now that's at the WhatsApp number 0778469140. That's 0778469140. And guys, please make our Facebook page like her, facebook.com/mypunjabi. So that's facebook.com/mypunjabi. So I'm gonna go look at 200 likes. I'm gonna get coffee amazing girl. Please like and share girl. Sign in the so dil apna Punjabi. So every Wednesday on that 6 baje to 8 baje tak leke only on awards of FM 99.8. aaj obviously mai kar raha best holiday destinations. Aaj next one hai ga eh bhi kafi mainu badhiya laga. Main jab pictures dekh raha si main YouTube de Bora Bora hanji aur Maldives angar orangria kafi beautiful again jidda mai kya si pehla tanu blue water, blue skies, coffee amazing. 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

0: Assalamu alaikum. It's really nice to listen to your show. Some of the stuff you talk about is very intellectual in different languages, but I get the gist of most of it, and I like listening to the different tunes that you play.
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2: All right, it's a big one. 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
5: I can see a massive black plume of smoke.
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1: Hello, my name is Ursula in Southampton calling you. 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
1: All right, it's a big one. 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
4: 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We're on the way.
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5: जब आप अपनी कम्युनिटी में घर में लगने वाली आग, कार एक्सीडेंट या किसी और इमरजेंसी के तबाहकुन नताइज के बारे में सुनते हैं तो आप जरूर सोचते होंगे कि काश आप इससे बचने के लिए कुछ कर सकते। बतौर एक फायर 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
7: Hello, there's a big fire in the end of the garden centre.
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8: I cannot figure out how to stop the genre of Pakistan pop playing in one of these feeders. So we may have to skip a few advert breaks or something. I don't know what we're going to have to do here, but... we'll persevere on. But
9: I've just noticed your phone there, that BT one.
8: The old school
9: That's
8: one.
9: That's a nice phone,
8: That's
9: isn't
8: it? That's the studio phone.
9: That's right, isn't it?
8: We don't turn that on.
9: Yeah. Does that, what number's that then?
8: Well, you put it on here.
9: Yeah.
8: On this feeder. But the if you look behind, it says Mike Live. When the phone rings, that flashes up green. Ah. And then you're like, you have to put everything on hold, speak to someone. I just don't know what's going on. It's just confusing.

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5: 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We're on the way.
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4: I can see a massive black plume of smoke.
6: जब आप अपनी कम्युनिटी में घर में लगने वाली आग, कार एक्सीडेंट या किसी और इमरजेंसी के तबाह कुन नतायज के बारे में सुनते हैं तो आप जरूर सोचते होंगे कि काश आप इससे बचने के लिए कुछ कर सकते। बतौर एक फायर 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
13: 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It's really a good show and I think you guys are doing an amazing job.

0: Hey, myself, White to Ride About Now, I want to big up Awaz Radio, Large Up Alley. Look, I'm out here, I'm trying to make it work. I got plans, but the plans don't work. Look, I ain't got a push show, move any work. Got a next show, next day I got to work. So I got to push this thing until it works. Man, try push up the in the works. Yeah, I got bare new tracks in the works. Got really thick and find the tracks, I got to work. Look, I ain't got a stress or rest, just work. Too much pressure, my head won't work. Man, to the love, fake love don't work. Yeah, to the love, fake love don't work. Mind to vibe, I swear down, that's work. If I'm wanting, man, I'm putting the work. Man, I see man try to tell them work. I'm dead on time.
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0: 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She's one of the 900 that listens. 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
7: जब आप अपनी कम्युनिटी में घर में लगने वाली आग, कार एक्सीडेंट या किसी और इमरजेंसी के तबाह कुन नतायज के बारे में सुनते हैं तो आप जरूर सोचते होंगे कि काश आप इससे बचने के लिए कुछ कर सकते। बतौर एक फायर 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
2: All right, it's a big one. 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
7: Hello, there's a big fire in the end of the garden centre in Hammersley.
8: 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I'm at least a mile away and I can see the smoke.
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10: 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It's me, Yasser. You play any good song for me? Yeah? Thank you.

0: दोस्तों, मैं हूं सीमा सरगम। मेरा प्रोग्राम आवाज कैरियोकी क्लब सुनना न भूलिए, जो कि हर संडे शाम 6 बजे से 8 बजे तक आवाज एफएम पे ब्रॉडकास्ट किया जाता है। इस प्रोग्राम में आप ही की आवाज में गाए हुए कैरियोकी गीत पेश किए जाते हैं। अपने गीत भेजने के लिए व्हाट्सएप का ये नंबर जरूर नोट कर लें। नंबर है 07784691440। आवाज कैरियोकी क्लब एवरी संडे 6 to 8 PM।
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6: All right, it's a big one. 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
7: 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Hello,
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8: I can see a massive black plume of smoke.
9: जब आप अपनी कम्युनिटी में घर में लगने वाली आग, कार एक्सीडेंट या किसी और इमरजेंसी के तबाह कुन नतायज के बारे में सुनते हैं तो आप जरूर सोचते होंगे कि काश आप इससे बचने के लिए कुछ कर सकते। बतौर एक फायर 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
10: All right, no problem. 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

0: पिछले सात दिनों में ये सब है खोया.
1: Assalamu alaikum. 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

0: everyone. 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
3: All right, it's a big one. 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
4: I can see a massive black plume of smoke. 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
6: जब आप अपनी कम्युनिटी में घर में लगने वाली आग, कार एक्सीडेंट या किसी और इमरजेंसी के तबाह कुन नतायज के बारे में सुनते हैं तो आप जरूर सोचते होंगे कि काश आप इससे बचने के लिए कुछ कर सकते। बतौर एक फायर 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